0: We're talking about your adult kids moving back home. Is it a burden or a blessing? Because let me just tell you something. If that adult kid making some money, it might be able to help, you know, around the house with a few things and still save money. But are they respecting your rules? Because I think that, like, one of the hardest things for a young adult to do is to come back home to rules when they've been living with freedom and independence. You know what I'm saying? That's hard, isn't it? Woo, it's like, get in the house before what time? You know I'm grown, don't you? Hey, tell us your name. Where you calling from?
1: My name is Charles Washington, calling from Columbus, Ohio. This is kind of a teary and touchy subject for me because years ago, my mom had moved here to Columbus, Ohio, and I was really struggling because I was paying child support and I really couldn't afford nowhere to live. So I had no choice but to go back home. And, you know, by the grace of God, I met a young lady and we fell in love and we got married. And I was finally able to move out of my mom's house. So sometimes I think it depends on the parents. There's a lot of kids out here who is afraid of responsibility. They don't want to take ownership of being an adult, come back home and live off of mom and live off of dad. These kids feel like that we as adults owe them something, and they don't want to work. They don't want to go to school. They just want to hang out and party. So, and I understand, you know, that's mama's baby, that's mama's child, but sometimes parents, you got to put your foot down and tell them, like, look, you're grown now. You need to step out on your own, take ownership of being an adult. It's called responsibility.
0: Yeah, man. I don't know, man. I don't. You love your kids. You don't want to see them struggle. You don't want them to be in situations where they might be homeless, you know? And it's just a different day and time right now. It really is. So a lot of times it is a blessing. But y'all young people know you got rules, though, when you come back in the house now. Gotta be ready for that. 1-877-345-7747. We gonna keep this thing going on. But your adult kids, when they move back home, is it a burden or a blessing for you? Tell us about it. 1-877-345-7747. It's your girl Darlene on the Nightly Spirit.

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You know, don't be feeling bad if you got to go home and be with mom and dad. Just go home. Sleep on that couch. You ain't getting no whole bed, though, if you ain't paying nothing. No, I'm just playing. I'm just kidding. You know, you just got to think about it. What does respecting the house look like when you grown? You know, are you doing your part? Are you enjoying a free ride? How do you show appreciation and maturity while you're trying to rebuild? You know, have you had an open and honest conversation with your parents about what their expectations are? And parents, you know, what boundaries are necessary for you to keep the peace in the house? And do you require your child to follow household rules? You know, even with a job and bills of their own? Have you had to set some curfews and guest policies? Because, you know, your little friends can't be coming all up in the house at any time. And they can't be spending no night. Huh? Hey, this is a great conversation. Thank you so much for chiming in. Coming up, I've got your selfie session on the Nightly Spirit.

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Come on and help me praise him. Yeah.

trust. You gonna pay some bills and obey my rules, praise him. Now, family, really, at the end of the day, family is the first community that God gave us. And while it may not always be easy, you know, the full circle moments when your grown kids return home can be opportunities for grace and growth and healing. You know, if we handle them with love and wisdom, it will work. And it's important to set boundaries. You know, it's just as important to extend compassion. Whether you're a parent adjusting your household or the adult child learning humility and responsibility, I want you to know that God can use this season to build character on both sides. So don't just see it as a setback. Maybe it's a setup to realign, you know, your core values and rebuild relationships at home that you just were not able to see the way that they need to be seen now, and just to remind each other of what it means to be covered and to cover someone else. That's important, you know, because sometimes going back home is not failure, it's family. And family, when it's rooted in love, can carry us through anything. Okay? It's your girl Darlene on the Nightly Spirit.

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0: My name is Tony. We call from Detroit. We're Darlene. And I will say this. I love your show, and y'all represent right.
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0: knightly spirit.
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0: Say wherever you are, just raise it up and say wherever. Whatever you've been going through, tell them.
1: Whatever you've been going through.
0: Tell them, God says, even now,
1: God says,
0: the struggle is over.
1: The struggle.

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1: is all there for you.
0: Just one more time. 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

It's Sybil Wilkes with what we need to know. An optimistic but cautious update from the global front. President Trump announced that peace negotiations with Iran are proceeding nicely, but he made it clear on his social media that it will be a great deal for all or no deal at all. The president warned a failure to reach an agreement would mean a return to the battlefront. Secretary of State Marco Rubio says a pretty solid proposal is currently on the table. Iran's foreign minister is urging caution, saying a signing, it's not imminent. Back in the States, all eyes in the political world may be fixed on Texas Tuesday. Voters hit the polls for a Republican primary runoff for the U.S. Senate between incumbent John Cornyn and State Attorney General John Paxton. The race was turned on its head last week after President Trump officially endorsed Paxton. Cornyn fell out of favor after initially failing to back Donald Trump's 2024 presidential run. In music world, many are mourning a true giant. Jazz tenor saxophonist Sonny Rollins, revered as a saxophone colossus, passed away at the age of 95. His publicist confirmed his death at his home in Woodstock, New York, following a long battle with pulmonary fibrosis. Over a six-decade career, Mr. Rollins performed alongside icons like Charlie Parker and Miles Davis, leaving an extraordinary legacy of jazz standards. Thank you, sir. And finally, more to celebrate in the state of New York. The New York Knicks are heading back to the NBA Finals for the first time in 27 years. That's right, the Knicks delivered a definitive 130-93 blowout victory over the Cleveland Cavaliers to secure the clean Eastern Conference Finals sweep. To subscribe to my free daily newsletter, please visit SybilWilkes.com. For all the news 24/7, go to News1.com. I'm Sybil Wilkes. Be informed, be empowered.

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0: 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If God said it.
1: 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It's Adia. 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
4: Now, some of y'all too young to remember this, but back in the day, Teddy Riley did a song with the Winans called It's Time to Make a Change. From my Vintage Vault on the Nightly Spirit.

Ecclesiastes 3:1 says, to everything there is a season and a time for every purpose under the heaven. Now, I want this to minister to your soul tonight, because life has seasons and rhythms, waves of movement that you don't always understand. You know, some seasons feel like loss and others feel like you're in limbo. But I want you to hear something. It's all still under heaven's control. You might be waiting on a breakthrough, or recovering from a heartbreak, or rebuilding after being overlooked and left out or counted out. But I want you to hear something. Your time is still on God's schedule. God's grace shows up in every delay, and His mercy shows up in every closed door, in every detour, in every no, because He knows exactly what's coming next. And if you can trust that His timing is perfect, you're going to realize even your waiting season is working for you. So don't despise this moment. Don't curse this part of your journey, okay? Because God isn't late. He's setting you up. And when is your time? Not one person and not one thing can stop it. I'm going to pray for us. Coming up 15 minutes away on the Nightly Spirit.

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0: You awesome, Darlene. 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
0: That's a good place to slip up those hands and give him some praise. Oh, I can't get no help from him. That's a good place to bless him. Listen, listen to the words.

Father, we thank you. We thank you because you know exactly when and how to move in our lives. God, we thank you for every season that we've got to go through, because we remember the ones you have brought us through, the ones that grew us up, the ones that broke us even, and even the ones that built us and put us back together. So tonight we surrender our timeline for yours. Not gonna rush it, not gonna resent it, not gonna reject it. We're just gonna rest in it. So you'll help us to recognize that delay is not denial, and that waiting does not mean that we've been forgotten, Jesus. Thank you that you're the God of perfect timing. And even when we don't see it, God, we trust that you're working behind the scenes, orchestrating every detail for our good and your glory. We give you our calendar, our clocks, our dreams, our deadlines, and trade them for divine timing and supernatural peace. In the mighty and matchless name of Jesus, we pray. Amen. Family, that ends another night of the Nightly Spirit. We're going to do it again tomorrow. You ready? Are you ready? Until then, I want you to stay safe, stay blessed, and stay woke. Good night.

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0: Jonathan McReynolds. Jacalyn Carr. 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

For somebody tonight, all of the hurt and the pain that you've gone through, God's got an answer for you tonight. You might be hurting.

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Hi, Mandy Stones on the ones and twos. You feeling this mix right here? Well, guess what? You can get the link. Just be one of the first 10 to DM me at Dwight Stone on all social media. It's the Praise Break. 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

0: Yes, sir. Hi, Mandy Stones on the ones and twos. You feeling this mix right here? Well, guess what? You can get the link. Just be one of the first 10 to DM me at Dwight Stone on all social media. It's the Praise Break. Let's go.
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1: Hallelujah. Hallelujah. You know, when I think about it, I started in the church as a little girl, 7 years old, and my grandmother used to take me to church back in Tulsa, Oklahoma, and I used to sing for the Lord, and I used to sing in the adult choir, and I loved the Lord with all my heart. By the time I was 9 years old, I was gung-ho, and my grandmother even said to me one day, she said, "You know, baby, God's going to use you one day." And I didn't know what she meant, but I knew I liked the sound of God using me. By the time I was 11 years old, my mother and father and my five brothers and my little sister, we moved from Tulsa to California. My dad's job has transferred him out here. And by the time I was 12 years old, I found myself in the nightclubs in Los Angeles. My mom and dad used to go to the clubs on the weekends. They didn't know the Lord Jesus. And grandma wasn't around anymore, so we just quit going to church. I was in the nightclubs at 12 years old, and that was the worst place and the last place I needed to be. But I had a praying grandmother. By the time I was 13 years old, I had recorded my first single and began to open up for people like Stevie Wonder and Aretha Franklin, B.B. King and Bill Cosby. And I remember opening up for him one time, and things began to happen. Hallelujah. Things began to happen all around me. The devil had a trap set. He was going to set me up because, see, I liked it. I liked the money. I was making a lot of money. And I liked the glamour. And I liked the applause because that said, "I love you." We all want to be loved. Hallelujah. I didn't know that Jesus loved me. I didn't know it then. When I was 16 years old, I had had a baby out of wedlock, and by the time I was 17 years old, I left home and joined the cast of Hair, and I began to travel all across the country. I was making more money than my mom and dad put together by then, and things were looking pretty good. Then I was introduced to marijuana. Devil had a trap set. Next thing I know, it was pills. Pills to get up in the morning and pills to go to bed at night. Then it was the alcohol. And then I became very promiscuous and ran around with a lot of people I had no business being with. And one day I was introduced to cocaine. And I know that all drugs are a spirit. But this cocaine became my best friend. And I began to hang out with the devil, and I did everything that I was big and bad enough to do. And I'm not glorifying him. I'm just letting him know that I don't belong to you. Hallelujah. I've been set free. Hallelujah. Glory to God. I went on for about 12 years of my life, and I traveled with people, and I worked with Chaka Khan and Rufus, and I worked with Captain and Tennille and all the people in the studios, and I was good at my job, and I was quick, and I could demand double, triple scale, and I went to work, and I was high every day.

One time when I was in Houston, Texas, I met a man there, and I was getting ready to go on the road with Chaka Khan, and there was a group going on the road with us, Heatwave, and they had a man working with them, and he was doing their lights, and I didn't know this, but I met him on the road, and he was a nice guy, and you never would know it to look at him, but he was also, not only was he a light director, but he was a cocaine dealer. See, devil knows how to really do it. So we began to be friends, and we began to date, I began to get all the cocaine I wanted for free. How many of you know it wasn't for free? But we came home, me and this young man, and we began to live together, and he was still selling drugs, and I began to make drops for him. I was dropping off cocaine and making a lot of foolish turns in my life, and my life began to do this spiral, downward spiral. I was going to hell. One night as I was getting loaded, I began to pass out. And my head hit the wall. Boom! And I began to slide down the wall. And as I came to, all of my bodily fluids were doing their own thing, and I was dying. But I had a praying grandmother. And I knew enough to call on the name of Jesus. Hallelujah. It wasn't a couple of days later that I was watching Christian television. And grandma tells me she was laying on her face during this time, and she had been fasting for 2 weeks and just calling on the name of Jesus. Save my granddaughter. Save my granddaughter, Jesus. I watched Christian TV one night, and it was as if God himself said, that's enough. And he rebuked the devil from me long enough for me to make an intelligent decision. And I said, Jesus, I know you're real. If you'll just take all of this away from me, take all of the drugs, take them away, I'm tired. Now I want you to know that instantly I was set free. Instantly I was delivered. Hallelujah. Glory. Hallelujah. Hallelujah. This was on a Friday night. And I want you to know that not only did God save and deliver me and set me free, but he saved that drug dealer, and he's my husband tonight, James Bay.

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2: 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But today, I want to remind you of the one that you do have, and let you know that he's still

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1: Able.
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1: He's still able. 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
0: He's able.
1: Able.
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1: I want you to know, long as I got King Jesus, I don't need nobody else. 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Come on.

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1: Shabbat. To commend or to praise something or someone with a loud voice, with a loud, exuberant voice. 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

Come on, just put some sweet words of worship in the atmosphere with me. Come on, let's pull on heaven and get what we need from him tonight. Come on, pull on heaven with me. 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Come on, right there. 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

0: Hey, friends, another great week of faith and fame with me, AV. 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
1: Hello, sir. How are you?
0: I am fantastic. How are you? How's the grandbaby? You know, I always have to ask.
1: Yes, I'm doing good, and Wyatt is doing wonderful.
0: And you know, I'll let you say what you want to say on our hot topic of the day.
1: I like a man that can clean up, that can cook, that can help relieve some of the stress and pressures of life. Absolutely.
0: Carry that weight.
1: Gotta help me. I'm just saying.
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5: Let us pause for a minute to pray. Oh dear God, we come to you today filled with gratitude, inspiration, and hope. We have been touched and encouraged by the physical manifestation of your awesome and unlimited power. Countless numbers of us were personally blessed to witness 28 monks whose beliefs required them to live a life of poverty, chastity, and obedience to God. We watched as they walked 2,300 miles from Texas to D.C., many of them barefooted, petitioning God to grant their prayer for peace. Some of us walked with them, prayed with them, and joined them in their prayer for peace. Once again, as was in the case with Jesus, who also walked this earth barefooted, sharing love and advocating peace for all, we are reminded that by faith, God can empower us to accomplish that which may seem impossible or improbable. Faith is a most powerful weapon. Hallelujah and amen.
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0: It's Get Up Mornings with Eric and Campbell on this wonderful Wednesday, May 27th. Cheryl, what's cracking?
1: Good morning, Griff. Good morning.
0: Cheryl, look at this, though. We got somebody sitting in a big chair for Erica this morning.
1: Yes.
0: It's my homie, hip-hop everything, nephew, 1K Few. What up, though? I want to learn all the young dude phrases today.
1: Turn his mic up. You got his mic up?
0: He's right there. Okay, cool. 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
1: Pull them to your mic, Griff. We can't hear.
2: Pray you'll cover them and their families, get them safe travels this morning, get them strong health. And we just thank you for everything. We won't take anything for granted. In Jesus' name we pray. Amen.
0: Amen.
1: Amen.
0: And they only heard half of that because I pushed the wrong button over here. But it's fine. We heard the amen part. That's all that matters. Cheryl, what's happening this hour?
1: Listen, coming up this hour, we're going to hear from 1K Few. I'm excited about it. He's got the Faith Walk today. Birthday shout-outs this hour. Sybil has the five things you need to know. And, Few, tell us the music we got this hour.
2: Man, first off, is my mic on?
1: Yeah. It's on. Your mic sounds nice.
2: Crazy. I've been talking to myself this whole time.
0: You good.
2: Hey, man, listen, man. We got the M-I, crickle letter I,
1: yeah.
2: I, hump back, I, mass choir.
1: Right.
2: You know what I'm saying? We got my brother Anthony Brown, we got Neil Allen, but look, right now, we got my OG Uncle Fred with Love Never Fails.
1: Right.
2: Never Fails.
1: Come on,
2: man. It's right here on Get Up Mornings with Erica Campbell. Let's get it.
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4: 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Come on, clap your hands right there.

0: fit Sybil Wilkes with what we need to know. In a surprise blow to the Trump administration, the South Carolina State Senate voted Tuesday to reject a controversial new congressional redistricting map. The failed proposal aimed to dismantle that state's sole majority black district, currently represented by longtime Democratic Congressman James Clyburn. However, with early voting already underway for the state's June primary, several key Republicans broke ranks and argued it was simply too late to safely alter the new boundaries. The World Health Organization officially declared a global health emergency following a rare Ebola outbreak in the Democratic Republic of Congo and Uganda. While health officials are monitoring the situation closely, the Centers for Disease Control emphasized that the overall risk to the American public remains low. U.S. consumer confidence slipped slightly this month as elevated inflation and high gas prices continue to strain household budgets across the country. A new survey highlights a stark K-shaped economic divide, showing rising confidence among wealthy families while lower-income households increasingly struggle. This widespread financial anxiety stands in sharp contrast to a soaring stock market that continues to hover near record-breaking highs. From the good news file, civil rights attorney Ben Crump has teamed up with hip-hop legend LL Cool J to launch a groundbreaking new fintech platform called DreamFi. 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By offering accessible banking services, the founders hope to empower everyday families of color to securely build long-term generational wealth. All right. I'm Sybil Wilkes. 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
2: I Hate the Homies, episode 171 is out right now. In the NBA last night, the OKC Thunder came with the boom, 127-114 over the San Antonio Spurs, and now Shea and them are 3-2. The next game is tomorrow in Texas. Meanwhile, the Knicks just sitting back and waiting. In the NHL, the Vegas Golden Knights swept the Colorado Avalanche to make it to the Stanley Cup Finals. Just 2-1 was the game, and they move on, and the Avs are shook. No wins? My dude Dave Boyd in Stockton, California is sick. And speaking of sick, Aaron and Lala and Sam Silk in Cleveland might be not well because their coach of the Cavaliers, Kenny Atkinson, will return for his third season. Y'all's prayers ain't strong enough. Joe Mazzulla of the Boston Celtics named coach of the year, but it's weird because Boston ain't in the playoffs, but you still coach of the year, homie. I'm Griff, and that's your quick sports minute. Commander Sherrill with the birthdays.
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1: Yo, it's Get Up Mornings with Erica Campbell. It's the kid. 1K Few, man. I'm filling in for Erica today. And my faith walk is coming up next, man. I'm talking about faith over fear. You can't have faith and fear in the same sentence, man. But look, right now, here's my song, Heaven, yeah. Right here on Get Up Mornings with Erica Campbell. Let's get it.
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0: with Erica Campbell. I'm 1K Few, man. Guest host for Erica today. That was my single, Heaven.
1: Love it.
0: From my latest record, Any Given Sunday, man. Y'all let me know if y'all feeling that. But
2: feeling
0: look, man.
2: It.
0: Hey, man. Y'all feeling it? Y'all don't lie to me now. Don't lie to me.
1: I'm a fan, dog. That's sweet.
0: Yeah, man. Appreciate y'all, man. Appreciate y'all. But look, man, check this out, man. I'm getting into my faith walk. And I just want to let the city know, man. I want to let everybody know, man. You cannot have faith and fear in the same sentence, man. That doesn't go together. You can't be out here scary. You got to go in 10 toes, man. And I was just talking about this the other day. You got to actually believe in what you pray for and what you pray and how you praying. You feel what I'm saying? So if you're not out here having faith and you know, moving timid, what's the point of even praying? Like, come on, man. Like, God gave us the power because he's the biggest. And we're kings and queens under him. So we got to keep that faith and we got to believe no matter what the world say, no matter what the streets say, social media, anything. And guess what? It doesn't even take that much. You feel what I'm saying? The word say all you need is a mustard seed. A mustard seed amount of faith. You feel what I'm saying? So you got to have real faith. You can't just be out here going through the motions because you can't get motion going through the motions.
1: Say that again, homie.
0: Man, listen, man. You can't go through the motions because you ain't going to get no motion.
1: I love it.
0: And guess what? For this special occasion, I wrote a poem. I wasn't going to tell y'all, but I wrote a poem.
1: That's like a slow down verse or a proper poem.
0: No, it's a poem. It's an original.
1: Let me hear it. Come on.
0: You and I must make a pact. We must bring salvation back.
1: Sir.
0: Where there is love, God will be there.
2: Come on.
0: Thank you.
1: Yeah, hold on. Let me give you something.
0: That was an original.
2: An ode to Michael Jackson.
1: And wait a minute. And then I'm all leaning in. Come on, nephew.
2: Oh, this is going to be good.
1: Wait a minute. That sounds familiar.
2: Must make your
1: pick. Right.
0: Haters gonna say it's Michael Jackson.
1: Cheryl, you a hater.
2: Sorry.
1: No, one guy, when you have, because we all get weary sometimes and we all are waiting for God to do what we prayed for. What is your process and your waiting time?
0: Man, just having patience.
1: Yeah.
0: Just having patience and know that God is God, man. Sometimes you just got to stand still and know that God is God. Mm-hmm. You feel what I'm saying? Because we oftentimes want to rush the process.
2: Right.
0: Just because we want it on our timing. But, you know, what God has for you always going to be for you, man. You can't be weary. You can't be sad. You can't be scary, man. You got to stand on 10 toes and know that God is God.
2: Yeah.
1: I love that.
2: I do, too. Because he's right. Faith and fear don't live in the same space. You got to get over your fear. Or sometimes do a scare. But that's what faith is.
1: Yes.
2: Keep going. Keep doing it. Man, this is good. 1K Fuse in for Erica today. Man, we're going to have a good time. As you can see, the music is popping. I've got a couple favorites from this record. I'm going to tell you about it as we get
1: through
2: the show.
1: Hold on. I got a poem, too. Hold on.
2: Oh, Lord. Here we go.
1: Ben. The two of us can look no more. The haters just say I'm 1K Few. I stole it from 1K Few.
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1: Thank you.
0: Birthday.
1: Who we got on the line, man? You heard him. You heard him, Gerald. That was
2: a
1: perfect backup.
2: I heard it.
1: How about that?
3: Good morning, everybody. This is Benita Banger calling from Huntersville, North Carolina. And I'm calling to say happy birthday to my classmate and friend, Felicia Tillman, and to my cousin, Johnny Jazzy Moore. I love you guys, but guys, God loves you more. And everybody in the Ghetto Church, have a blessed day.
4: Good morning. This is Philip Frazier calling from the nation's capital on this wonderful Worship Wednesday. I have a belated birthday shout-out for the following. Co-worker of mine from the Dorothy Height Elementary School, Miss Faye Miles, celebrated her birthday on May the 8th. First daughter of the 10th Street Baptist Church, Elena Durant Hayes, celebrated her birthday on May the 25th, and she currently lives in Montgomery, Alabama. And a classmate of mine from the Woodrow Wilson High School in Washington, D.C., Demetrius Frazier, celebrated his birthday on May the 26th. Happy birthday, one and all. God loves you, and so do I.
5: Good morning. My name is Kim, and I'm calling from McDonough, Georgia. I'd like to give a shout-out to my youngest granddaughter today, Kanaya Alexis Christian. She's turned 18 today. And a shout-out to my cousin Jessica Tomlinson. She'll be 21 tomorrow. A belated birthday to my late mother, Mary Miller. She would have been 90 on the 21st. And my oldest granddaughter, Kamari Johnson, she just turned 21 on May the 24th, last Sunday. Have a blessed day, you all, and thank you for the shout-out.
6: Yes, my name is Rose Harris, and I'm calling from Southern Pines, North Carolina. I give a birthday shout-out to Monica McDonald and to Joanne Brooks, Streeter, Desiah Harris, and to myself, Rose Harris. Happy birthday. Happy birthday.
7: Okay, my name is Erica. I'm calling from Tallahassee, Florida. My birthday shout-out is to my dad, W.G. Henson, Havana, Florida. Also, Jelante Holton, Midway, Florida. And a happy heavenly birthday to my cousin, Melissa. Happy birthday. I love you all.
8: Hi, good morning. Pastor Emmett Jr. calling from Detroit, Michigan. We love to shout-out our mother, Lily Mae Bryson Goodspeed. Would have been 99 years old today. Our living children, Lorenzo, Emmett, and Ness, Davina and Dinah, want to say happy heavenly birthday, Mom. We love you. We'll always love you. Thank God for the Get Up Morning Show. Happy 10-year anniversary. We love you guys, too.
9: My name is Kimberly Howard. I'm calling from Columbus, Ohio. I'd like to give a birthday shout-out to my grandbaby, Gianni and Giovanni. Their birthday was May the 25th. They turned 8 years old. And my granddaughters, Ellen and Eileen, their birthday is today, May the 27th, and they're turning 3 years old. Happy birthday, guys. Mama loves you.
2: All right. Any more birthdays in the house, Griff?
1: Yes, ma'am. I actually have a couple. Got to shout out my girl Lydia Wright in Washington, D.C. and Maryland, actually. That's Lady Wright's Delight. That lady can, when I tell you she could cook, don't get me started. Denison Bradford and my boy Larry Norwood in Milwaukee, who spelled Larry, L-A-R-I-E.
10: Larry.
2: Oh, wow. All right. You got any birthdays, 1K for you?
11: Man, I ain't going to lie, man. My birthday was just May 20th.
2: That's right. We shouted you out.
1: We shouted you out hard, though.
11: Yeah. Dang, yes. I got to thank the good Lord for another one.
2: Yeah. That's good. That's good.
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0: Get Up Mornings with Erica Campbell on this Wednesday, May 27th. We got the homie 1K Field and nephew sitting in. And Cheryl, he pulled up. When I got here, he was already here. Like, he was in the parking here. Lot. Yeah.
1: That's right. So. You need to make sure you was on time.
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1: Like, I'm not starting the show.
0: I'm not going to be late. 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Cheryl, what's happening this hour?
1: All right, coming up this hour, we got Serious Mr. Griffin. We got the Mr. Griffin segment. I can't wait for that 1K Few. I love when he get real serious on us, okay?
0: Gotcha. I got some poems.
1: We're going to hear from 1K Few. 1K Few, instead of the Erica Ism today, we've got a few thoughts, right? We got a few thoughts
2: just
1: coming
2: up. Just a few
1: up.
2: Of them.
1: Just a few. And so we go cap things off with Joys and Concerns with Griff. And we got new music coming up, too. What we got, 1K Few?
2: Man, come on, man. You know we got to have that Mary Mary. Mm-hmm. We got to have Dr. James Fortune.
1: See?
2: And we got to have Johnny Mac, but his mama named him Jonathan McReynolds, so I'm going to call him Jonathan McReynolds. But right now, we got my boy Daryl Walls with Abel right here on Get Up Mornings with Erica Campbell. Let's get it.

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0: Serious Griff.
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0: Mr. Griffin.
1: On Get Up Morning.
4: Okay. Cheryl, I'll go now. I was waiting for you to say, go ahead, Griff. I'll go. It's fine. Ladies and gentlemen, I just want you guys to know that I was out all of last week, right? But I was on a daddy-daughter tour, or daddy-daughter trip, should I say, with my 19-year-old Jameson, and we went to Canada. And while we were there, and we went to Canada because she loves Canada, always has, and wanted to go. It was supposed to be her graduation present, but she was like, Dad, last year she was like, Dad, let me finish my freshman year at Kennesaw State and make sure I'm sweet at school. And she's definitely sweet, finished with A's and B's. So we started in Toronto. If you know anything about Toronto, Toronto's basically a clean New York, like pretty much. Toronto's awesome. We stayed right by the CN Tower, which is like their Space Needle from Seattle, and the Toronto Blue Jays Stadium, and then the other stadium where they play basketball, like where the Raptors play. We was like right in the city. And then one of the days we were like, hey, Niagara Falls is only 85 minutes from here. Let's get a rental car, go to Niagara Falls. So we go to Niagara Falls, but on the way, we stop at this city called St. Catharines. St. Catharines is where Harriet Tubman lived for 7 years. That's where the Underground Railroad went through. And we went to the church that she brought the people from America to, and they became members and really started a good black population in that area. Then we went to Nova Scotia on Wednesday, Halifax, Nova Scotia. That's where the black people are really from in Canada. They're from Nova Scotia, then they spread out everywhere. But we learned so much about black history. We went to the Black Cultural Center and learned about William Hall. William Hall was the first black man, the first Nova Scotian and the third Canadian to receive the Victoria Cross. That's the British Empire's highest award for bravery, and that was in 1857. In Canada, that's what he was doing. In 1857 in America, the Supreme Court passed a law that said black people, free or enslaved, are not citizens, and we had no rights. We also learned about Matthew DaCosta. He was an interpreter for the French and the indigenous people in Nova Scotia, the Mi'kmaq people, in the early 1600s. In 1610, he was helping. He was the most important person in the world. Then, finally, we learned about Viola Desmond. I already knew about her, but then I learned more about her. Viola Desmond is pretty much Canada's Madam C.J. Walker. She had cosmetology schools. She had, her own, not makeup line, but hairline stuff. And in 1946, her car broke down, and she said, well, my car broke down, I'm gonna go to the movies. When she got there, the white people said, black people watch the movies upstairs. She said, I am not watching the movies upstairs, I'm watching it downstairs. So she essentially was Rosa Parks before Rosa Parks. And that was in, man, I learned so much about black, and that's just a couple people, man. It's like 16. We need to know all black history. We are in North America. We should not have let those teachers tell us in the fifth grade, we gonna learn the capitals in the states this semester. And then we all like, oh. And then they leave out Canada and Mexico. On that same day, the fifth grade teachers could have said, Canada called their states provinces. So you live in a province of California, the province of Maryland. Like, they could have told us very easy on that day. Ladies and gentlemen, you better learn more than they teach you. And right now, they teaching us even less. That's my Mr. Griffin. Sorry, I was kind of hyped up.
5: Yeah, you did something there. I love it. All right, let me share this, Griff. The Party with a Purpose is back. I'm joining Ricky Smiley on One Voyage 2026, October 26th through November 1st, aboard Virgin Voyages' Resilient Lady, with Ship Church performances from Jonathan McReynolds, Ja'Kalyn Carr, and Pastor Mike Jr., and more. Book now at onevoyagecruise.com. That's the Mr. Griffin. Don't
4: just
5: mess
4: love
5: with him.
4: Black history. I just love history. I love black people, man. Like, can you imagine in 1610, this dude was the most important person.
5: Man, I love so. I learned so much from you.
4: But look, and Viola Desmond is on the $10 bill in Canada right now. Okay. I actually brought some back with me. It's kind of cool.
5: All right. 1K Fuse coming up next with a few thoughts on Get Up Mornings with Erica Campbell.
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1: Yeah, man, it's Get Up Mornings with Erica Campbell. I'm 1K Few. I'm filling in for Erica today. And today, man, I'm talking about being authentic to who God called you to be and what nobody else called you to be, man. But right now, here's my latest single, Right here on Get Up Mornings with Erica Campbell. Let's get it.

0: Yeah, man, it's 1K Few with Get Up Mornings with Erica Campbell. I'm 1K Few in for Erica today. That's my latest song, for my latest project, Any Given Sunday. See, usually Erica does her Erica-ism right now, but the Fuster's in town.
1: Fuster.
0: I'm going to go ahead and hit y'all with my few thoughts. You feel what I'm saying?
1: What you talking about, homie? What you think
0: and,
1: about?
0: I just want to start, man, like 1K Few, the 1K and 1K Few, you know, means being 1,000. You know how some people say keep it 100?
1: Yes.
0: But we keep it 1,000, and that basically means being authentically what God calls you to be. You feel what I'm saying? Being authentic. And you know what I'm saying? Just not being fake, because, you know, I stand on that, man, like 110%. Because I feel like we have to be real with this walk in life. We got to be real with ourselves. We got to be real with people. And we overly got to be real with God. You feel what I'm saying?
1: Overly.
0: So even with this last project, man, this is for like the underdogs and the people who feel like, you know, God forgot about them and the world forgot about them. It's like, nah, man, we all have a purpose to be here. Like, nobody is here by coincidence. You feel what I'm saying? Like, we all have a purpose to be here. We're all here on a mission. And if you're listening to this right now, you have a purpose. You know what I'm saying? You driving in a car, no matter where you at, you have a purpose. You are not here for no reason. Mm-hmm. So you never know when your number's going to be called and when it's time to hit that field. So with this project right here, I just want to provide you with some locker room music before you go to that battlefield.
1: Yeah, I love it.
2: Oh, that's good. Yeah.
0: So for all the people in the struggle, you think God forgot about you, here's some pain medicine.
1: That's a good impression, dog. What is some you got collaborators on this one?
0: Man, shout out to my brother Phenom, man. I actually had my brother produce the whole project.
1: Nice.
0: Me and him went viral last year with a song called Move It.
1: Yeah.
0: Yeah, so
1: we was doing it at the Stellar Awards.
0: Y'all remember that?
1: Yeah,
0: I remember that.
1: Move It,
0: yes,
1: Move
0: sir.
1: It. Yeah, you got
0: yes,
1: the
0: sir.
1: Dashboard and everything.
0: Man,
1: right.
0: Well, that was a good, I ain't gonna lie. I missed that.
1: Yeah.
0: But yeah, man, we messed around and did a whole project. It's like 12 Move Its type thing. Yeah,
1: I love
0: so, it. Yeah, so we went that way, but yeah. And we got more on the way. We got more projects on the way. I don't want to spill all the beans right now, but you know, we coming.
1: You know what I love about you, Phil? Your visuals. Mm-hmm. Like, who is your videographer? Because that person, your digital team, they always clean. They look like short movies. You got choreography in them sometimes.
0: Nah,
1: you be in a church by yourself. You be in a gym by yourself. You be outside with everybody. Like, are you thinking of these? Or somebody saying, hey, man, I got an idea for this song?
0: Man, it's definitely a collaborative effort with the whole team, J. Stewart Agency, CEO Stretch. But I got a shout out to my brother, man, Bars Netty, man. My brother Brandon, man. Like, he is the mastermind behind the videography, cinematic, whatever you call it.
1: That's what I
0: But
1: love.
0: Yeah, man, shout out to Bars Netty, man. Y'all get up with him, man. Bars Netty.
2: Awesome. So, tell us where to go, where everybody can follow you to see where you're going next, what you're doing next, and all the things.
0: Man, y'all follow me on Christian Mingle. I'm just playing.
1: He funny.
0: Y'all follow me at all social media platforms at 1KPHEW, Instagram, YouTube. Facebook. Yes, I still be on Facebook.
1: How about that?
2: And should. And
0: everywhere.
1: Yeah.
2: 1K Few in for Erica today, man. We're having a good time.
1: I'm
2: with
1: a fan.
2: Him.
1: I knew he was sweet, but I love that he's sweeter. Like, he's funny.
2: Right. I love that we didn't get lyrics this time. We didn't get a poem.
1: You ain't get no poem.
2: That's fine. 1K Few or Get Up Mornings.
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0: But first, giving honor to God, who's the head of my life, I'd like to say I'm glad to be in the house of the Lord one more time, Elder Cheryl. Because he brought me from a mighty, mighty long way. Sister Lydia Wright, I could have been dead, sleeping in a grave, but God is good.
1: All the time.
0: And all the time.
1: God is good. Yes, come on, Deacon. Yes. We got a Deacon 1K few in the building.
0: Deacon 1K few on the tambourine, too, getting it in. And I want to take this time right now to show my nephew some love, man. It is sometimes, and I might catch DMs because it is, but sometimes Christian rappers ain't sweet. Cheryl, am I lying? Am I lying, Cheryl?
1: No.
0: Sometimes they not sweet.
1: Can be a little corny. Yeah.
0: Can be a little, you know, God say amen, and then we pray with some men. Stop it. This dude you listening to right now, today on the show, 1K Few, is different. That ain't his testimony.
1: Fire.
0: He's sweet, sweet. I put 1K Few next to Drake and Kendrick Lamar and all them. His beats is fresh. He's a lyricist for the people like just us. Hearing about
1: and a businessman.
0: For the
1: add.
0: People and a businessman. Not only a businessman, but he is a showman. The dude rocks a stage, and you would never know because his locks and his glasses and his fresh. He, you know, he dressed like a little YN, but he loved Jesus. Why? I promise you.
1: He's like, why?
0: Now, somebody in that car say, Griff, why you call him a YN? I'm
1: right.
0: He's a young naturalist. That's what he is, a young naturalist. Now, somebody else in that car saying, man, let me pull up his whole catalog. I need to find out who he is. You need to do that right now. But if you like me and Gabby, who in the studio right now,
1: hey,
0: you
1: guys
0: already know 1K Few is fresh, so I'm screaming, ain't he all yes, 1K Few is a monster. I just wanted to show him love publicly. I can't even talk publicly. I wanted to show him love while he was on the show this morning. Dude is sweet, real life.
1: We're excited to have you, as you can see. We love you.
2: I want to come back.
1: Oh, you listen. Let's Erica promote movies and things. We're going to get you back.
0: We
1: can get you back.
0: Need you. So I'll see you soon, brother.
1: We'll keep you on speed dial.
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3: Well, saints of the Most High God, we're coming to you live from the Get Up Church of our Lord, Bapticostal, non-denominational, denominational, AME, CME, ENG, LMNOP, Apostolic Church of God in Christ. All right, bro, Griff, let the Lord use you, sir.
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0: It's Get Up Mornings with Eric and Campbell. It's Wednesday, May 27th. We got 1K Few sitting in the big chair this morning doing a great job representing himself. 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
1: All right, 1K Few, and for Erica today, doing an amazing job. Real excited to have him here. Dr. Willie Jolly, his message today is coming up this hour, your God-given ability to prosper, also for healthy ever after. We'll talk to Ayurvedic practitioner Elena Atkins. Elena always have good information
0: for
1: us.
0: Such a hard word to say.
1: Ayurvedic?
0: Yes.
1: I'm flexing a little bit.
0: I'm saying it's a big flex. I'm proud of you. I'm showing you love.
1: Music on the way from who? 1K Few.
2: Man, y'all know we got Yolanda Adams. We got Maverick City.
1: Yep.
2: And we got that boy Jay Moss. But guess what? Right now, here's Josh Copeland with Nobody But right here on Get Up Mornings.
1: I think we're on the wrong hour. We're on the wrong hour. We got Ken Jones, Lena Bird Miles, Kayla Carr. Here's Ty Tribbett with Holy You.
0: I set him up. That's on me. Yeah.
1: Griff.
0: My bad.
1: Here's Ty Tribbett. I'll Get Up Mornings with Erica Campbell.

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5: It's Healthy Ever After. And on the line with us is Ayurvedic practitioner and counselor. It's Elena Atkins. Welcome back, Elena. How you doing?
6: Good morning. Good morning. I am well.
5: Awesome. We're going to jump right in. We're talking today about the pros and cons of drinking tea. Now, a lot of women, they start their day with tea thinking they're making a healthier choice, right? But can certain teas actually interfere with medications or nutrient absorption?
6: Absolutely. So teas are seen as something generally healthy, and that is true when used properly. But when you have teas like St. John Wort's tea, which is a powerful nerve tonic and has amazing health benefits, but it can also interfere and lower the efficacy of birth control, antidepressants, upset stomachs, and even cause vivid dreams.
5: Wow. We hear so much about herbal teas, right? Green teas, detox teas, and even caffeine-free blends, which I love. Are there certain ingredients women should pay attention to if they're taking, you know, medicines or vitamins or supplements?
6: Yes. Like licorice tea, a great stomach soother and helps with reflux. But if you are taking high blood pressure medication or on the risk, it can actually worsen these things. So knowing how you're using it, is it healthy? But is it healthy for what? So that you have clarity on how you're using it to make sure you're using it properly.
5: Got it. Now, from an Ayurvedic perspective, does timing matter? For example, could drinking tea with meals keep the body from properly absorbing nutrients?
6: So yes and no. It depends on what you're eating it with. So certain teas can actually quietly lower your iron absorption. So it's not just about what you eat, but how you eat. Teas like black tea, green tea, and matcha can decrease non-heme, meaning not from a meat source, iron absorption up to 90%. So you're paying for all these amazing, wonderful, nutrient-packed meals, and having the wrong tea can actually decrease your ability to absorb the nutrients.
5: All right, then, for women who love teas and don't want to give it up, you've mentioned a few earlier, but what are some healthier habits or smarter tea choices that can help support energy, hormones, digestion, and all the things that we deal with as women?
6: So if you want something to help with digestion, teas like ginger or turmeric are really powerful and balancing and great for the morning time versus midday teas like rooibos or rose, especially with summer on the brink. And, you know, Texas, summer's already here, helping to keep you nice and sustained throughout the day and promote digestion. And evening teas like chamomile or lemon balm help to work in sync with your circadian rhythms so that you're not throwing yourself out of balance and staying in alignment with the time of day and the season of year.
5: I love it. So these are the things we need to know to remain healthy. Now, for one-on-one consultation and finding out how they can benefit from all the things that you do from the Ayurvedic perspective, how can we stay connected with you?
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5: I love it. And I love this information. I literally take notes and follow suit. Talking with Elena Atkins, Ayurvedic practitioner. She's here for Healthy Ever After, and we're always excited to have you. Thank you so much, Elena.
6: You're welcome.
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2: Hey, this is Dr. Willie Jolly, and today I want to focus on one of the three legs in the three-leg stool to wealth creation that I was taught over the last 20 years interviewing billionaires on my Willie Jolly Wealthy Ways podcast. In chapter 24 of the Rich is Good, Wealthy is Better book, I share the three legs. The first leg of wealth is income and the importance of having multiple streams of income. Some years ago, I was on the Get Motivated tour with my friend Les Brown, and a lady joined the tour who was a terrific speaker named Dr. Clarice Fluitt. She was a pastor and a wealth teacher, and she spoke about the fact that the Bible teaches in Deuteronomy that God gives us the power to create wealth so we can establish his kingdom on the earth, and that we should strive to have seven streams of income because seven is scriptural for fullness. And she said she wanted to have a full bank account. She taught me so much, and it made a big difference in my life. I encourage you to strive for fullness in your finances. Do it today. This is Dr. Willie Jolly. 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I'm excited about all the pastors around America who have made Rich is Good, Wealthy is Better a bestseller because they've told their congregations that they need to get this book. Like Pastor Jamal Bryant, who not only endorsed the book and told everybody in his congregation they needed to get the book, but then he preached his whole sermon on the book. 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
4: All right, for the Get Up Poll today. Listen, news sources report food prices hit their largest year over year in nearly 3 years, climbing 2.9%. Overall, food prices are up 34.6% since 2019. And yesterday, we talked about things that happen, you know, in a black household growing up with our parents. You know, they didn't play about, you know, cleaning your plate. We talked about that yesterday.
5: Oh, yeah. That's one thing
4: that we did. It's like, you got to eat all your food, right?
5: We have leftovers.
4: And we're not wasting no food. Yeah. Right. So that's what prompted today's Get Up Poll. You know, what's one meal your mama or grandmama could stretch for days without anybody complaining? Well, if we had a complaint, we wasn't going to complain about it because we're going to get popped in the mouth. That's the
5: point. Exactly. Who unhappy?
4: But y'all, my mom used to make this thing called, we called it goulash. And then I found out in other black households, they called it goulash too.
5: Goulash. Absolutely. When
4: she would take ground meat and like some noodles or rice and just add vegetables and tomato sauce. And it would just be a hodgepodge of stuff. But it was always really, really good.
6: I'll eat that today.
5: Yeah, goulash.
4: We're
5: going to
4: eat some goulash. It was everything that was left in the refrigerator that she wasn't throwing away, and she would make a delicacy out of it, and we called it goulash. What's something your mama did?
5: My mom, she would make, so we would say, what's for dinner? She would say, we having manna. And we already knew what manna meant. Manna meant some of them livers that was left over, some of the chicken that was left over, some rice. She would make some rice, and she, you know, we just called it manna, just like kind of like your goulash. But one thing my mom could really stretch was a chicken. Mm-hmm. Back in the day, and we'll say that as grown people, I remember people going to the store and buying a chicken, and then you have to know how to cut it.
4: Yeah.
5: You know what I'm saying? My mom had 5 kids, so we... My mom could stretch a chicken. And I ain't even eat the gizzard and the neck and all the stuff that she liked, you know, but we love chicken livers. And man, what about you, nephew? What'd your mama stretch?
6: I feel like one time I ate spaghetti for a month.
5: Black people know how to stretch spaghetti, boy.
4: Add a little more sauce to it.
5: A little more sauce and more noodles, boy. You need more noodles.
6: You run out of regular noodles, you're going to boil them ramen noodles. Put that spaghetti sauce in the ramen noodles.
4: Listen. We're going to make a delicacy out of something. You hear what I'm saying? You're not leaving the table until you finish it. You're not leaving. All of it. You got turkey, honey. You got turkey salad. You got turkey soup. You got sandwiches. You got all the things.
5: Sandwiches.
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0: darkness, out of the valley, out of the storm, out of the grave. You won't repeat a battle, you won't repeat a battle, but he already, already won. Go, go, go, go to sleep. He already broke through. He did it, did it, a breakthrough.
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4: 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It's time for the Get Up Poll. Let's go to Louisiana and talk to Mary. Mary, what's one meal your mama and them could stretch for days without nobody complaining, sis?
5: We ate neck bones, pork neck bones, and rice and gravy, and some cornbread. My mama made a long gravy, not no short gravy, lasting gravy. The older those neck bones and that gravy got with them green onions, the better it tastes. So that's what we had. Neck bones and long gravy and rice.
6: I like the long gravy. The long gravy is blessing me this morning.
7: As opposed to short gravy.
6: Right. You too, sweetheart. Take care.
5: All right. Bye-bye.
7: All right. Shelly in New York's on the line. All right. What's one meal your mama or grandma could stretch for days? Shelly, tell us about it.
8: Potato salad.
7: Stretch it.
8: I've been trying to. Yes, potato salad. And, you know, of course, beans. But my favorite is the potato salad or tuna salad. I mean, we can eat on that for like 3 or 4 days.
7: Wow.
6: Potato salad.
8: Yeah, I love it. That's my favorite.
6: You know what's funny, Cheryl? I don't like potato salad. I haven't had potato salad since an adult made me eat it when I was 7 or 8. Like, I'm not a fan.
7: I'm picky about it.

0: It's got to have a little mustard in it.
1: Fellowship Hall potato salad.
0: Exactly.
2: Don't say that. I'm breaking my heart. Don't say that.
3: No, I know. I'm about to get a bunch of DMs, so don't worry about it. I'm used to it. Don't worry about
0: thank
3: it.
0: You.
3: Thank you for calling.
0: Bye-bye.
2: Bye.
1: Hey, man, we're going to take it to Georgia, man. NJ, what's a meal your mom and them had to stretch for days?
4: Oh, everybody had that big old black roast pan my mama would throw in there, what we call the shepherd's pie.
3: Yes, sir.
4: Mashed potatoes.
3: Yes, sir.
4: Mm-hmm. The sweet peas, corn, green beans.
1: Shepherd's pie
3: is a proper Irish dish, and black people took it to a whole nother
0: level.
3: And then, and then she talking about that black one,
0: I
3: Cheryl,
0: know what she talking
3: that
0: about.
3: Had the white dots in it. You remember that?
0: It
3: had
0: the white. Yes. It's still at my mama's house today. Yeah. Thank you.
4: I have one. But it was a good old shepherd's pie.
1: Okay. It sounds like that's what they were eating at the Last Supper. They were eating shepherd's pie.
4: My goodness.
0: That would be appropriate. Thank you.
4: Yes. You're welcome. Bye-bye.
3: Let's go to Merlin and talk to Kina. Kina, what's something your parents stretched forever, girl?
5: Good morning, everybody. My mom stretched the pork roast. On the first day, we would have pork roast, mashed potatoes, and sweet peas. The second day was pork roast, pork and fried rice, and then the third day it was pork and noodles. So she would stretch the pork roast.
0: As long as you got meat, you could throw it into something else.
3: You could throw it into something else, right? It was still going to give you that porky roasty taste.
1: Porky roasty is crazy.
5: And she does it to this day, too. And the goulash that Erica are talking about,
3: yeah.
5: We know about the goulash, too. The corn, the beans, the rice, the hamburger, some of that.
3: Hamburger meat, hamburger meat.
5: Tomato, stewed tomatoes. Were the best meals.
0: Exactly. Thank you for calling. Have a good one.
5: You too. Thank you. Bye-bye.
1: Hey, we're going to go to VA, man. Barbara, what's something your mom and them had to stretch for days?
6: Listen, that pot of beans with a pot of rice and some cornbread.
0: See?
6: Days, okay? We remember what to do.
0: Right. Right. They can go up on food prices. We gonna create our own goulash.
3: You understand me?
6: You got that right. We gonna eat good.
0: We gonna eat. Exactly. That's one thing we gonna do. Thank you.
6: That's the truth. Thank y'all.
0: Bye-bye.
6: Bye-bye.
3: Black people are the best.
0: We are.
3: We the best.
0: We gonna create something out of nothing, and it's gonna be good. And you better eat it all.
3: Good.
0: You better clean your plate. You hear what I'm saying? 1K few in for Erica today on Get Up Mornings.
1: Let's
0: with
1: get
0: Erica
1: it, get
0: Campbell.
1: Up.
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0: 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We were just talking about food for the Get Up Ball. My mama said she called it a la Lenore with gravy or cheese, and she would do all thighs, backs, chicken parts, and then potatoes 99 different ways. How about that?
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1: All right, coming up this hour, of course, 1K Few is back in the building with Erica Camp for Erica, and he's got a love talk. You don't want to miss that one. Also, I've got trending topics. Joy Taylor will have the daily play. 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
2: Yeah, man, it's Get Up Mornings with Erica Campbell. I'm 1K Few, man. I'm filling in for Erica today. And guess what? My love talk is coming up next, y'all. So stay tuned in, man. Today, I'm talking about, you know, putting the things that matter the most over the things that don't really matter. You feel what I'm saying? But right now, here's my single, Hello Jesus. Check it out, man, right here on the Get Up Mornings with Erica Campbell.
3: Hit the plug phone. Yeah. Hello Jesus. Hello.

0: Damn, man, get up mornings with Erica Campbell. It's the Kid 1K Few guest hosting for Erica today. And that was my single, Hello Jesus.
1: Come that's on, man. That's my favorite right there, 1K.
0: Oh, that's your favorite? Oh,
1: that is my favorite.
0: Okay, man.
1: Three singles you sent me. I love that one, yeah.
0: Oh, man. I ain't going to lie, man. That might be my next single I roll out right there. I ain't going to lie.
2: Sweet.
0: I ain't going to lie. But yeah, man, I got to get into this love talk, man. We got to show love, man. Because guess what? How many of y'all know no matter how much hate we get, we got to show love no matter what, because God is love. You feel what I'm saying? And if we say God is in us, then we have to lead with love every time. We got to lead with love with our families, our friends, even strangers. You know what I'm saying? Each and every day we got to lead with love. We can't be so judgmental. We can't be so judgmental and count people out and just give up on people. We got to meet people halfway because, you know, that's what God did with us. I mean, he'll never give up on us. He'll never leave us nor forsake us. So we just got to lead with that love example, man. For real, I can't express enough how much people, like how many people I saved just by showing love and how many people I brought to Christ by just showing love. You feel what I'm saying? And if you're listening right now and you don't have your own personal relationship with Jesus Christ, I'm telling you, I highly suggest you go find him and show him love, because that's all he's showing you. For real, for real. And I ain't gonna lie, I even have a poem for that.
2: Man.
0: for
2: your love.
0: Yeah, an original love poem.
2: Let me hear it, dog. Let me hear it.
0: When I'm alone in my room, sometimes I stare at the wall. And then in the back of my mind, I hear my conscience call. Telling me I need a word that's as sweet as a dove. For the first time in my life, I see I need love.
2: And then at school we went like this. Thank on the table.
1: Alright, I need love.
0: Okay.
2: Haters gonna say is who?
0: Haters gonna say is LL Cool. That's what they gonna say.
3: Somebody in their car right now going, that's what I'm talking about. See, that young man is coming with the bars this morning. Bars.
1: Bars. Love. All right. Lead with love, man. This is good. Thank you, 1K Few. Y'all go
0: anytime,
1: get this new record, man. Any given right. Sunday, y'all go get it. It's going to bless your life. 1K Few in for Erica today.
2: And it's poems coming soon.
1: Man.
2: Or if you say poems. I'm not mad if people say poems or poems.
0: Poems. I ain't never heard poems.
2: Poems.
1: Poems.
2: Poems. They can't.
0: Poems.
2: Where they from in the country, they say, they pronounce poems.
0: Poems.
2: Poems.
0: Poems.
1: You need love, Griff. Anyway, coming up, trending topics is coming up. Get Up Mornings with Erica Campbell.
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3: What is it?
0: It's Trending Topics, up to the minute.
3: All right, guys, here's what's trending with the whole Michael Phenom. I did get a chance to go see it. I'm excited about
4: I did get a chance to go see it,
3: but sad news that John McCain, the veteran music executive, producer, and co-executor of Michael Jackson's estate, well, he passed away yesterday. The representative for McCain confirmed that he passed away yesterday in Malibu. Sources familiar with the situation told TMZ that McCain had been battling an illness for several years, though no official cause of death has been publicly disclosed. Now, for millions of Michael Jackson fans, McCain was one of the key figures responsible for preserving and expanding the King of Pop's legacy after he died in 2009. Alongside attorney John Branca, McCain served as co-executor of Jackson's estate, overseeing one of the most remarkable financial turnarounds in entertainment history. Now, long before he became the co-executor of Michael Jackson's estate, McCain was one of the singer's childhood friends and trusted confidants. That decades long.
5: Not to let Janet tell it.
3: Right. Well, that decades long relationship ultimately led Jackson to name McCain and Branca as the co-executors in 2002 in his will. When Jackson died in 2009, the estate faced enormous financial challenges, with reports estimating hundreds of millions of dollars in debt. And over the next 17 years, McCain and Branca guided the estate through an extraordinary transformation, turning it into a multi-billion dollar enterprise through strategic licensing deals, music projects, live entertainment ventures, and film production. So he's responsible for preserving the legacy of the King of Pop, because, yeah, he was spending it on llamas and stuff and giant, you know, and giraffes. And
5: don't do him like that. He had bought a llama and a monkey.
3: Yeah.
5: And a giraffe. He was not buying multiple giraffes.
3: Snakes.
6: I ain't gonna lie, if he had a lion, that's wild. Like, that's, might have had a lion.
3: Right.
4: He had everything
3: in the movie,
4: think of.
3: He's sitting there with LaToya with a darn boa constrictor right there. Are you kidding me?
5: But they was, but, the brothers and sister was saying he was always playing, like, could you get that, could you pass me my hat over there? And then it'd be a snake. Like, they were like, Michael, stop playing.
6: Michael Jackson had a lion?
4: Yeah, he had everything.
3: He had everything.
5: His own zoo. He couldn't go to the zoo. So he was like, I'm going to make one at the crib. I call them kids.
3: Yeah. But, you know, he was also smart about his money. Remember how he bought the Beatles catalog?
5: He bought somebody else's who, some of Eminem's or something. Like, he knew what he was doing.
3: He knew what he was doing. All right. And so in other news, Kenny Lattimore and his wife, Judge Faith Jenkins, they welcome a baby boy.
5: I saw that.
3: Congratulations are in order for Kenny Lattimore and Judge Faith Jenkins. Over a Memorial Day weekend, the couple welcomed their second child, Roman Robert Lattimore, into the world with both mother and son resting and doing fine. Beautiful, beautiful family.
5: That man went over there and got that Your Honor pregnant a couple times. Go ahead, Kenny. Kenny said, I'm shutting it down with this one. Like, yeah, Lattimore kids for everybody. I love it.
3: Exactly. He's such a smooth and cool and just a great guy. I love Kenny Lattimore.
5: Yeah.
3: So congratulations to them. All right. And finally, I got to talk about our stellar. We're not even nominated yet. We're on the first round ballot. You have until Friday to get your vote in. Go to thestellarawards.com and vote for Syndicated Radio Show of the Year. 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Told you we'll talk about it every day. Until
5: and you know
3: vote.
5: What's crazy, Cheryl? All our friends are also on the ballot.
3: Yeah.
5: Willie Moore Jr. And Darlene McCoy and all these others. So, man, I'm just excited to be part of the pack. How about that?
3: Absolutely. 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That's what's trending. And if you're celebrating your birthday today, well, you're celebrating today with Andre 3000, with Jadakiss. Yeah, Todd Bridges, actor Dondre Whitfield, Mara Brock Akil, her birthday is today. And also born today is Louis Gossett Jr. and Left Eye. And if it's your birthday, well, Happy birthday from Get Up Mornings with Erica Campbell.
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1: 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The Thunder won Game 5 of the Western Conference Finals 127-114 on Wednesday night in OKC. SGA was spectacular, and Jared McCain played up to his role with Jalen Williams and A.J. Mitchell still out. I thought the Thunder would respond after losing Game 4, and they did. They won the foul battle and were taking it to the Spurs. Stephon Castle led San Antonio in scoring, which is not what you want because you would like to hear that Wemby was doing that. But he was in and out of the game with early foul trouble. I'm very excited to see how the Spurs respond Thursday night in San Antonio in what is now a must-win game. So we'll see how the young Spurs respond. 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

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Glory be to God.

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0: All right, it's Kettle Mornings with Erica Campbell. I'm Cheryl Jackson Griff, and of course, 1K Few sitting in for Erica. Bro, you can come back anytime.
1: Right.
2: Man, I will
0: we
2: be
0: had
2: there.
0: So much fun.
2: Man, I appreciate y'all having me.
0: Hey, what are you working on now? Like, where can people go? What do you got coming up that's big that we want to share with those who's listening right now?
2: Man, I got all type of projects on the way, but right now, I have Any Given Sunday out right now. A move is still going crazy. Fortnite just picked it up.
3: What's the movie?
2: Yeah, man, shout out to Fortnite.
3: Don't downplay that, dog. That's huge.
2: No, for sure.
3: That's huge.
2: We got a whole bunch of stuff on the way, man. And I wasn't going to say nothing. I'm going to go ahead and say it, man. Me and Timbaland about to drop soon, man, in a couple months.
3: What?
2: So it's on the way, man. We going up, man.
0: I love it. I like this youngin, man.
3: We're
0: going to stay connected. Yeah. We got to stay connected. So go to 1K Few on all socials, right?
2: Yeah, all socials, 1KPHEW. Y'all get at me. Mm-hmm. All socials, 1KPHEW. And for everybody listening right now, I got words of encouragement, man. You are not alone. God is here with you. Though you're far away, God is here to stay. God bless you.
1: Hey, hold on, let me give him a
0: He's a big Michael Jackson fan.
1: Dude, let me tell you something. Who just hit you with Thriller recently?
0: All right, Griff, what you love about the show, bro?
1: I have always admired and talked to and hung out. And I mean, I was just at his birthday party. He did a birthday party for the city at a roller rink last year. And it just shows how much he's connected in Atlanta, but not just in Atlanta, but with people. So I've always been a fan. I absolutely love his music. You know, great production, but his stage presence, you gotta see 1K Few perform, cause you might not even felt like you was gonna be that hype, but you're gonna be like, why am I jumping around? He's that guy.
0: I love it, man. Thank you, 1K Few, for joining us. We're going to get you back. I promise.
2: Thank y'all.
0: Close us out with prayer, please.
2: Man, thank you, God, for this day, God. Thank you, God, for this opportunity. Thank you, God.

0: For everybody listening right now, we thank you for being God. We don't take anything for granted. We put you before everything. We give you everything. And I pray that you just jumpstart everyone's day, God. I pray that you just protect us and shield us and guide us and cover us. Continue to give all of us safe travels. Give us strong health. Continue to send us increase. And just allow us to know our purpose and who we are through you and what we're called to do. We just thank you for everything. We love you more than everything. In Jesus' name, amen.
1: Amen.
2: Amen.
1: Amen. All right, join us tomorrow. Erica will be back in the big seat. We'll be faith walking.
0: Love talking.
2: Enjoy living.
1: On Get Up Mornings with Erica Campbell. Bye, Lily.
2: Love you, Mama.
0: Yeah.
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That's with the changing weather, right? 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Now, several people started the day off in the rainstorm overnight without power, and CenterPoint is doing their best to make sure everybody in Houston and surrounding areas are back on their feet. Speaking of, a lot of results in from Election Day. Shout out and congratulations to Christian Menefee as he will continue to represent the Democratic Party for the state's new 18th congressional district. Also, State Representative Vicki Goodwin won yesterday. Colin Alvared, Miss Letitia Plummer, and out in Fort Bend, Jeffrey Boney. Shout out to you and to all those who walked away with victory. Now, the next time we will hit the polls is for the general election coming up in November. So make sure you are ready to exercise your right and get your cabin to see Jonathan McReynolds. He's aboard the One Voyage 2026. You can book your cabin right now to set sail out of Miami October 26th, all hosted by Ricky Smiley at praisehouston.com. Let's be encouraged now with Jonathan McReynolds and Jamal Robertson still.

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0: 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NASA wants to return to the moon and this time stay. That's according to NASA's Administrator Jared Isaacman, laid out the agency's ambitious plan to build a permanent moon base to learn more about the lunar surface and eventually launch missions from there into space. What are your thoughts on that? And that the Trump administration is proposing allowing federal agencies to require their employees to sign non-disclosure agreements. And this comes as the administration continues to crack down on leaks to news organization. The Thunder are one step away from returning to the NBA Finals, defending champion an inch closer to the next round after topping the Spurs in Game 5 of the Western Conference Finals. San Antonio hopes to extend the series when it hosts OKC for Game 6 on Thursday. Did you also see a woman is dead after being struck by an airborne patio umbrella at a restaurant in South Carolina? It happened over the weekend at Driftwood Grill in the town of Somerton when wind suddenly picked up, freeing a patio umbrella, which struck the woman and killed her. A Republican-drawn Alabama congressional map is being blocked by federal judges. Three-judge panel maintained the 2023 map likely discriminated against black voters. A judge said the recent Supreme Court decision that narrowed the Voting Rights Act does not impact those findings. And FBI Director James Comey trial on charges related to allegedly threatening President Trump is now delayed until October. The Astros lost yesterday to the Rangers, and we'll just park right there. Get more information at what's trending at PraiseHouston.com. 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

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As we start this day with our plans, hopes, and dreams safely in God's hands, our daily PowerPoint is coming up in 15 minutes. Right now, it's our tribute and holy you.

0: 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I'm powered by the Silver Lake Church. The church be on Sunday, and I love the word of God from Romans chapter 10, verse 17. It says, consequently, faith comes from hearing the message, and the message is heard through the word about Christ. You know, faith isn't a fire we kindle by force, but it's a flame that's sparked by hearing. It doesn't rise from within us through sheer effort. It's awakened by exposure. Exposure to the voice that spoke galaxies into existence, silenced storms and cast out fears and called dead things back to life. If your faith feels faint today, maybe it's not because you are failing, but because you're not hearing, not listening deeply, not lingering long enough in the word that breathes life. We can't expect strong faith while feeding on silence, or worse, on the noise of the world. See, you don't need more willpower to believe. You need more of God's word resounding in your soul. So when you open scripture, you're not checking a box. You're inviting faith to rise. When you lean into worship or biblical teaching, you're feeding the very thing that anchors your soul. So don't give up, my friend. Lean in. Open your Bible. Open your heart. Because when Jesus speaks, even the smallest faith becomes enough to move mountains. Romans chapter 10, verse 17. That's our daily PowerPoint.
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0: Fred Hammond with the Choir Room and Love Never Fails. 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I was reading Harvard facility is voting to limit the number of undergraduate students who can receive an A in letter graded courses. That's right. The vote stemmed from a grade reform proposal aimed at addressing grade inflation. Instructors may only award an A to 20% of the final undergraduate course enrollment plus four students. Now, supporters of the change say the new system is intended to make top grades more meaningful while reducing pressure on students to avoid academic risk. And the policy applies only to students at Harvard College, which is a part of Harvard Facility of Arts and Science, and will go in effect 2027. In the 28th school year. So what are your thoughts on that about limiting the number of students who can be awarded an A to make it more meaningful? Share with me at Praise Houston. I always love our conversations and the fact that God is this in 5 minutes.
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0: Josh Copeland, Nobody Like Jesus Inside Faith and Fame with me, AV, on Praise 102.1 HD2. I love your thoughts at 832-803-0572 and at Praise Houston. When it comes to trade workers being more valuable than college grads when it comes to salary earning, a new college degree, well, it may no longer be the only path to a lucrative career. Challenger Gray and Christmas, one of the world's largest recruiting firms, said that skilled trade workers have seen a 30% wage bump in the last few years. That's like electricians, plumbers, and others who have become masters in the skill area. Well, they can earn more than $100,000 a year, and many work while they are learning their trade. And that means they enter the workforce with much less debt than many college graduates do, which is one of the big frustrations of a lot of college graduates, is paying that debt back. Whereas those who are just going to trade schools, well, they can earn while they're learning on the spot with little to no debt. So what do you think? How do you feel as far as it comes to trade and college education? Would you still go after that college degree or just say, let's shortcut? I think in the high schools, if we can sharpen our kids quicker to get to their point of purpose and destiny, I think it's better. Show them the trade. Let them get to work. Shortcut it. What's your thoughts? Share with me at Praise Houston.
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Inside Faith and Fame with me, AV, with Tanya Nolan on Praise 102.1 HD2. And the blessing is you enjoying a great getaway aboard the One Voyage 2026, setting sail out of Miami October 26th through November the 1st aboard the Virgin Voyage Resilient Lady. 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And time for you to get away, kicking off with a sell-off party in Miami. One thing missing right now is you booking your cabin. How do you do that, AV? Well, book it at PraiseHouston.com. And it's going to get better after a while.

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0: William Murphy at Arise, the South Haven fame from EAD on Praise 102.1 HD. Too time for you to lace up those sneakers because the heart health bar, well, it has just been raised. A new study shows the old rule of 150 minutes of exercise a week is now just the bare minimum. The true slash, the risk of heart attack and strokes says that we need to aim for 500, 6 to 610 minutes of movement a week. That's just a little bit over an hour a day. And I'm glad because I told y'all at the beginning of the year, set my goal out to make sure that I'm doing no less than an hour of cardio each and every day. So I'm moving with it. How are you coming along with it? Get that hour in so you keep that heart up, keep the stroke level down, stress down as well, because it helps me with all of those. Yeah. Let's get up and move right now. Todd Tribbett, Smokey Norfolk, and Karen Clark Sheard on the way.
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1: 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Ladies and gentlemen...

0: The Shay Knox, Ernest Pugh right there. It's Our Faith and Fame with me, AV. And right here is where I tell you, I wake up every morning and I start the day off not only in prayer, but with some fruit to get me going. And it's either an apple, an orange, or grapes, which I find out now. Recent study shows eating grapes can lead to better skin protection. And you eat about 3 servings of whole grapes each day for about 2 weeks. The study showed that people's skin protection level went to a new all-time high. And it protected the skin's outer layer against environmental danger and damage. So to lead to improvement in your skin health, well, get you about 3 servings of whole grapes each day and enjoy yourself away like me, AV. Skin looks so good. And you sound so good with your request right now. For Solid Gold Gospel, we're going into the Vintage Vault, 832-803-0572, and at Praise Houston.
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Bishop Hezekiah Walker is part of the Inspirational Church, kicking off October 26th out of Miami. 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

0: Donna Lawrence, say that again. Donna Lawrence, Charles City Singers, Healed Inside, Solid Gold Gospel, Vintage Hour by request at 832-803-0572. And it praise you. Since summertime is upon us, parents, so once again, the Health and Human Service Department is advising and warning against children's screen time, highlighting its effect, of course, on sleep and mental health. It can be harmful with kids on the screens all day. Among our young people, it's also been a public concern for a while now. You know, most children are sitting in front of those screens, spending more time on the screen than they do sleeping or even getting to school because they've been up all night. So limit the time this summer of kids being on those phones and do like you and I had to do. Go outside. Spend some time outside. Enjoy the sun. There's going to be plenty of it. Yolanda Adams in the midst of it all is on the way.
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This is Hezekiah Walker. We'll be there. Jonathan McReynolds, Jacqueline Carr, and, of course, Pastor Mike Jr. We'll celebrate Jesus and more like this.

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1: Put your hand like this. A few years ago,

your hands together like this. I want everybody to get on your feet. Wait a minute. 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Y'all go back. 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
1: So even though we face the difficulties of today and tomorrow, I still have a dream.
0: One of the most iconic speeches of the civil rights movement, Dr. Martin Luther King, was a civil rights leader who helped Dr. King write the I Have a Dream speech, has passed away. Clarence B. Jones was one of the organizers of the 1963 March on Washington, where King delivered the famous speech. Jones was recently the subject of a documentary called The Baddest Speech Writer in the World. He also co-directed, of course, that with NBA star Stephen Curry. Fellow civil rights activist Al Sharpton called Jones a brilliant strategist, lawyer, authority, and philanthropist, and said many of us owe a great debt to Clarence Jones, who died this past weekend in Cupertino, California. He was 95 years old, and we thank God for a strategic pen and wisdom that God gave him in one of the most iconic speeches he shared in writing with Dr. Martin Luther King. Let's get into another classic coming up in 60 seconds.
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0: 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You saw me post the video of a woman that was chasing a kid down the sidewalk with that woman who allegedly drove onto the sidewalk in Spokane chasing the child on the dirt bike. Pleaded not guilty. Wait a minute. Wendy Clemens is charged with first degree assault and driving under the influence. And police found her about a mile away from where the incident happened, trespassing on private property on top of that. And she allegedly told deputies she probably had too much to drink. No, you probably didn't. You had more than enough to drink. And in fact, it was on video. So we saw you. So trying to plead not guilty. No. We're going to put you on the altar. You need some prayer and get some help with that. But leave your neighbor alone, because that's not how you love your neighbor. Like this New York man who's facing assault charges for allegedly attacking his neighbor with a weed whacker. Now we can cut each other's yard together, but you can't chase me with a weed whacker. 37-year-old Todd Tripp struck his 65-year-old neighbor in the face and arm. And the cops said they got into an argument over property lines, which happened a lot at their homes in Dover. The weed whacker was on at the time of the attack, and the victim, of course, was hospitalized. I know a lot of people, I used to see that growing up. They'd be fuzzing on where that line is when it comes to that property. But come on, man, let's do something better. Like I said, help each other with cutting the grass instead of trying to cut each other. So 37-year-old Todd and, of course, Miss Wendy, we're going to put you both on the altar. Get delivered.
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0: 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And Father, we thank you for rest, relaxation, and thank you, God, that you loved us and you give us of your love so that we can love you properly and with all of our heart and demonstrate your love for our neighbors, love for one another, even love for our enemies because of the love, God, that you've shown in our hearts each and every day. So we just thank you that you loved us and gave Jesus Christ for us so that we can have everlasting life. Thank you for eternity. Thank you for salvation, that those who call upon the name of the Lord Jesus can be saved. And thank you for deliverance and healing. And thank you, God, that we acknowledge in all of our ways that you direct our path the rest of this day and every day of our lives, because you give us purpose and destiny. And we thank you, we love you, and we honor you, God, in Jesus' name. Amen. Thank you for letting me inspire your day. Faith and Fame with AV is where you can find me. I'll follow you right back. Willie Moore, it's on you, homie.
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0: Just in case you didn't know, Whitney Ball Jr. is on your radio family. It is Wednesday, Relationship Wednesday. Sharina Cole's in the building.
1: Hola.
0: And the one and only Dwight Stone is here.
2: Hello. Bonjour.
0: Indeed. So, family, listen, here's the thing. Coming up next hour, you'll have the esteemed privilege to hang out with a man who's going to help us out a lot in the area of relationships. Mm-hmm. His name's Dr. Aldewan Tart. He's a trained and licensed psychologist. And, of course, he's a relationship specialist who's actually married with children. You know, a lot of specialists don't often specialize
1: go ahead and having children and marriage.
2: Mm-hmm. Oh, my God.
0: No, I just want to tell you,
1: keep
0: you know, sometimes you be like, how long you been married? Like, now, see, I'm not married now. You be like,
1: that's when I check out. Praise God.
0: See, I'm not married now. I'm
3: like, hey, I'm he not, sounded just like them, too. Yeah. See, hold I'm on. Like,
0: now, wait. Have you been married? No, I ain't never been married.
1: I got to check out.
0: All right. Praise the Lord. Family, listen, Relationship Wednesday is here. Here's with Red Brown Clark. Just want to praise you right here on the Willie Mo Jr. Show. Flat out.

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0: Come on.
1: Praise on Go, top 20 record in the country.
0: Yeah, Holy Ghost got my praise on Go.
1: So grateful, man. It's children are excited, and shout out to Lovey and all the rest Styles and all the rest of them. Shout out to the Jones family. Major love to Ramon.
0: Yeah, Kenton's very unique because his kids are named after his albums.
1: Yeah. Mm.
0: So he got one kid named Dominion. He got another kid named Justice. Got another kid named Love. They not kids anymore. They ain't very grown.
1: Yeah.
0: But it's just amazing. I'm like, hey, I know you're putting out new music.
1: Yeah, you about to have another?
2: You got another kid coming?
1: Mona was like,
0: no.
1: Definitely not doing
0: We're not
1: no more
0: doing
1: children.
0: That.
1: Praise the Lord. And then Family is Relationship Wednesday. You know, a lot of people, we've just talked about that. Of course, our Instagrams are going extremely crazy because I said, listen, next hour, we're hanging out with Aldewan Tart. He's a trained licensed psychologist, mm-hmm. relationship specialist, who's actually married with children, living out what he's preaching. Everybody's like, ooh, I'm just like, no. Because there's a lot of information on the internet.
2: Yes.
1: That you think like, oh, that just sounds good. It's just tickling ears. Like, mm-hmm. you ain't been through marriage. Sometime I'll be like, hey, man.
2: Send this one out.
1: Yeah. This is where you sit on the bench. Mm-hmm.
0: I think it's very dangerous for you to desire to do something when you have no experience in that field.
2: I agree.
0: Yeah. That is like scary. Mm-hmm. Yeah. It's like, you want to join the police academy, but I'm afraid to fire a gun. Well, how are you going to help me?
1: I'm afraid to fire a gun. Well, how are you going to help me today? Yeah, man. And so here's the thing.
2: Kind of to, analogy.
1: To all of my relationship specialists, just know people who are in relationships, you know, you'll get an opportunity to hear from somebody who's actually did the work, who's mm-hmm. trained in it, and actually is living that thing out. Mm-hmm. And that's the part that I'm grateful for. I've sat on panels with some men and they have some of the greatest information about marriage. And I'll be like, you sure? Because it's some things that happen in marriage that you have no idea.
2: Oh my God.
1: The covenant requires surprise.
2: My God. My.
1: Yeah, so major, major love. Family, of course, I want to give you the opportunity to shout out your boo when we come back. I also got a flat out hit of the week from PJ Morton.
0: Good one.
1: Yeah, it's lit. Yeah, PJ Morton, Mercy coming up next. The Willie Moe Jr. Show, flat out.
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4: Family, this week's Flat Out Hit of the Week comes from P.J. Morton, the son of Bishop Paul S. Morton. Paul Jr. Morton. Yeah,
5: P.J. Paul Jr. It's hilarious.
4: It's Paul Jr., P.J.
5: Okay.
4: You know.
5: That's not what Paul Jr. Is that what it stands for? That's not what it stands for.
4: That's what they call him, Paul Jr.
3: It makes sense.
5: But P.J. Morton, Paul Jr. Morton.
4: When I interviewed him, he said it's... Anyway.
3: No, people do that all the time. My nephew, KJ, same thing.
4: Yeah, DJ.
3: Yeah, he's a junior.
4: Dale Sanders Jr. is my cousin, DJ.
3: Yeah.
5: DJ, Dwight Jr.
3: Yeah.
5: Hey, Lord.
4: It's P.J. Morton Mercy, right here on the Willie Moe Jr. Show.
5: I need a son.

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1: Hey, Glory.
0: Morton right here. His namesake, Paul S. Morton's son. 3 minutes of pure D joy. Shout out to PJ Morton.
1: Yeah, man.
0: Family, listen, of course, the phone lines are open. If you would like to shout out your boo, the number's 1-877-345-7747, right? Mm-hmm. Right now, here's Mary Mary caller. Shout out your boo. It's the Willie Moe Jr. Show. Flat out.

0: get up mornings, 10 years of service. I always know. Yeah.
1: We're on the ballot too this year.
0: Which ballot is this? I ain't been on social media in 3 weeks.
1: I'm sorry.
2: We're so successful. We're on a lot of ballots.
1: You said, which ballot is this?
2: I love
1: it.
0: No. I ain't been on social media in a very long time.
2: The ballots are boundless. We're on lots of ballots.
0: Oh, wow. That's so good. So y'all go vote for us.
2: Why didn't I get that picture?
0: I'm supposed to put that on my page.
1: I'm going to send it to both of you guys right now. So when you see this on our social media, make sure that you vote for us because we are up for a radio show of the year.
0: Stellar Awards.
2: Look at that.
0: Are we able to say the award show?
1: We just did.
0: Okay, I didn't know because you didn't say anything.
2: Are we going to get in trouble, though?
1: No, we're not going to get in trouble.
0: Okay. Trouble is
1: vote
0: trouble
1: for us.
0: Does.
2: That's a nice picture.
1: It's good trouble.
0: Yeah.
2: Shout out to John Lewis, the late, great John Lewis.
0: So here's the thing. It's Relationship Wednesday. We just discovered that we are on the ballot. And here's the thing. I want to open up these phone lines, but I'm looking at Jalen, and he's like, we ain't got but like 30 seconds. So here's the thing. When we come back, I'm going to literally open up the mic and then I'm going to open up the phone lines and get as many people as possible to let you shout out your boo. Cause I know you're in the doghouse, fellas.
2: Uh-oh.
0: Go ahead and call. I want you to get out of there. Okay. And to the ladies, he needs a little bit of appreciation. So make sure that you call. Okay. The number's 1-877-345-7747. On the way, we have music from Ty Galbert, Lashae Knox. It's all coming.

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0: Lift your voice. Come on, tell him today.
1: You so good.

0: Lachey Knox, Ernest Pugh, right there. Come on, somebody.
1: Amen. That could have been a relationship song, too. Mm. You know, because every time I needed you, you were right there.
0: My God.
1: That's not always true, though.
0: I was about to tell you.
2: Sometimes they don't come through.
1: Always
0: that's why you need
1: true.
0: Jesus.
2: Hallelujah.
1: You're right.
0: That's why you need Jesus. Because if you expected me to show up every time,
2: you have mismanaged your expectations.
1: And I want to say this because we're about to go straight to the phones. Because last week when me and Cherie were doing the show, there was a lot of women calling, shouting out, Jesus is their boo. And I think that's dangerous because if Jesus is your boo, I promise you, how am I supposed to live up to the last man you were talking to?
0: Who was you talking to, lad?
1: Who are you talking to?
0: Jesus.
1: What?
0: Oh, you can say.
2: The scone that the builders rejected.
0: You can say, babe, I've been talking to him too. So I know we all on the court. You see how I switched my voice up?
2: Yes, sir.
0: Come on, man. Yeah, we did that.
2: We getting married tomorrow. You say that to me.
0: Yeah. Fellas, we got to be quick on our toes. We got to be quick on. She say she been talking to Jesus. Say I'm hollering at him, too.
2: Hey,
0: that's
2: man.
0: That's all you got to do. You're on the line with Willie Moe Jr. What's your name? Where you calling from?
3: Hey, my name is Bernadette Wiley. I'm calling from Stockbridge, and I want to shout out my boo, Christopher Wiley. My boo thing, true thing.
1: Boo thing, true thing.
0: I love it. That's so sweet. You're on the line with Willie Moe. What's your name? Where you calling from?
4: Yes, my name is David McShaw, and I'm from North Carolina, Henderson, North Carolina.
0: Okay.
4: And I want to shout out my wife, my woman, and my sweetheart on the side, Miss Jackie McShaw.
0: Okay.
4: All of that. She's wrapped in the one.
0: Hey, that's pretty good. I like what you did. You're in line with Willie Moe.

0: You guys are so inspiring. Love you guys.
1: Oh, thank you so, so much. We got another one. You in the lobby, Willie Mo. What's your name? Where you calling from?
2: Hi, my name is Libby Rutland, and I'm calling from Macon, Georgia.
1: Macon!
2: And I want to shout out my boo, Corey Rutland. We've been together since high school.
1: Okay.
2: So all together, 37 years.
1: Goodness. 37 good years. You know, I find it so amazing when people get over that 30-year mark.
3: Mm.
1: You know, mama was in the, we was in the hospital with mama, and she said, yeah, that's my boo. We've been married 50 years.
3: My God.
1: I keep him. I keep him.
4: It switches.
1: Yeah, I keep him.
4: It switches.
1: I said, mama, don't sound so excited. No, I keep him.
3: I love that.
1: I keep him. I better hurry up and get married. I ain't gonna get 30 if I ain't careful.
5: Man, stop being competitive,
3: brother.
5: No, the
3: Lord gonna bless you.
5: You gonna do exactly what God wants you to do.
3: Yeah, you gonna be. You don't live about 125.
1: I'm joking.
3: You don't live about 125. You got time,
1: Stone. You gonna make it to 50 years,
3: man.
5: So. I don't think it. Listen, I'm not looking at it from that perspective. I want it to be 50 healthy years. Mm-hmm. Not, baby. Baby.
1: I don't mind. Keep me around here as long as you want, God.
3: Hey, man.
1: Yeah, it's all good. 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
0: 4 hours of pure inspiration, family. It is Relationship Wednesday. And today, we get the esteemed privilege to hang out with Dr. Tart. Dr. Tart, what we got going today?
2: Hey, Willie, you know, we're talking about summertime love lessons. Let's talk about how to guard your heart and your timetable for love. You know, you get it. It's summer fun. It's cool. Hey, that might work if you're 19, but if you're dating for purpose, clarity matters. Let's talk about how to protect your heart and your timeline. Because if we're real, we have a timeline for when we want to be in a relationship, committed and married. Let's talk about how not to waste your time this summer.
0: Hey, come on. I love that. Don't waste your time. Ladies, if you've been feeling like you're wasting your time, let's put that timeline together with Dr. Tart when we come back. Here's Donnie McClurk and I Call You Faithful right here on the Willie Mo Jr. Show, flat out.
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What's up, everybody? 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Flat out. Y'all ready?

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1: Congratulations, fellas.
0: Yeah, man. Major love to them. Mm-hmm. Stone, women have timelines.
2: That's true.
0: With relationships. Do you think men should have timelines too? I just don't know, fellas, when I turn 26, I gotta be.
1: So brothers do have a timeline.
0: It's about business, though.
1: Well, no, when they get through playing.
0: Well,
3: because y'all do play too much.
1: No, not entirely. Who is y'all? Who is y'all?
4: Not I need a t-shirt that says, sitting in the, in,
1: I need
4: in the
1: a t-shirt
4: here.
1: That says,
4: it's,
1: who
4: it's
1: is y'all?
4: It's just the others out there. They play too much. They do waste time. Not all.
0: All right, we don't talk about this next time.
1: My God. Are you okay, Sheree?
4: I'm fantastic.
1: Okay.
4: I'm blessed.
0: Come on.
4: That's what they say.
0: Come on, check them with a smile. Mm-hmm. Praise the Lord. Dr. Tart is here to make sure that your summertime fun doesn't turn into a waste of time. Mm. Dr. Tart, talk to us.
5: Willie, anyone that knows you are not a person who likes to waste time. And I know we all feel the same way. So listen, tip number one, ask what they're looking for early. Have you ever been dating someone for 4 or 5 months or even weeks, sometimes even a year, only to realize that y'all don't want the same thing, but now your feelings are all in it? Right? And here's what we know. Psychology tells us that people who avoid defining a relationship often prefer comfort over commitment, which can trap you in the very cycle that we talked about. So in the first couple of conversations, notice I didn't even say date. Ask, what kind of relationship are you hoping for right now? Like, get clarity, right? If they never brought up commitment, ask, would you feel secure? And why are they not bringing up commitment? Here's what I want you to understand. Their avoidance of clarity is clarity.
1: Oh my God.
5: They don't want a committed relationship. They just want to string you along. Number two, your values deserve a voice, not a compromise. See, many people suppress their desires, their love, and their hope, you know, hoping that someone will change, and sometimes even to avoid conflict. But silent hope often leads to silent suffering. So be bold about what you want. Be authentic. Even if you're scared, they'll walk away. They're only going to walk away when you get bold and say it a year later when you're upset that they're not giving you what you want. So ask yourself, am I shrinking myself to stay in this relationship, or am I standing in truth? The right person won't punish your standards. They'll honor them. Mm. Matter of fact, they might even change. Mm. Right? They like you enough and they realize this is the only way to be with you is to be in a committed relationship. They'll at least consider it versus the idea that you'll settle for what they want. Number three, pace physical and emotional intimacy together. Listen, the body bonds faster than the mind when physical intimacy comes too early. Dude. You know, it creates this emotional confusion. All right, you like them physically. Y'all know what I'm talking about. But emotionally, you don't really know this person. So if you're not emotionally safe, don't go to physicality. Use boundaries to protect your bonding. Right? Like, do you feel like, am I more attracted to them? Am I aligned with them? That's the question you want to ask yourself. Physical connection without clarity equals emotional pain later. And I know y'all get that. Ecclesiastes 3:1 says, to everything there is a season, a time to every purpose under heaven. So listen, I know summer's all about spontaneity and fun, but wisdom says don't just go with the flow. If you're trying to build a future, protect your timeline, protect your heart, and make sure that they want the same thing you want. All right, let's make sure that summer love is productive, y'all.
0: Dr. Tart, making sure that summer love is productive. Jeez. If you married, this don't apply to you, but if you're still out there looking and cooking, make sure that you don't waste your time. Sheree Nicole is in the building.
3: Hey, y'all.
0: We'll talk to her a little bit more when we come back, and we'll have a recap.
3: Dwight, I quickened. I almost fell out my chair.
0: I quickened. More when we come back. I quickened. I almost fell out my chair, child. Flat out.
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All in an elevated, adults-only atmosphere, including the One Voyage Festival in Nassau, Bahamas, with performances from some of the biggest names in music, plus Shift Church with special performances from Jonathan McReynolds, Jacqueline Carr, and Pastor Mike Jr., and a Southern Show.

0: Tasha Cobbs Leonard, Happy, right here on the Willie Moe Jr. Show. Mm-hmm. Spirit-led show.
1: Facts.
0: You make me happy.
1: Such a good song.
2: Love it.
0: Yeah, major love. So speaking of happiness, summertime is here and the sun is going to be out. And a lot of times people connect with people mm-hmm. during the summertime that may not necessarily have their future in mind, meaning relationships. To my ladies out there, I want to tell you, Sharina Cole is here. She quickened in her spirit when she heard some of the things
2: correct
0: that Dr. Tart shared about summertime love. Dwight, let's get a review.
1: All right, number one, ask what they're looking for early.
0: Mm-hmm. Okay.
1: He said not even the first couple dates, first couple conversations. Yeah. Let's just get this out the way.
0: Pause. Do you do that when you're talking to men or men talk to you?
2: Now I do.
0: You do.
2: When I was in my 20s and early 30s, I did not. And the consequence to that was not having the clarity. And then a year or so later, being frustrated and emotionally damaged because those conversations didn't happen. So he's spot on. And I know that sometimes you have fear, because what if you like somebody? Like, if I really like you, I have a fear, like, man, what if he doesn't want the same things as me? Is he going to ghost me? Is he going to go talk to somebody else? Is he going to abandon me? But in that instance, if you really want what you want, that can't matter.
0: Yeah.
2: So I do that now. Like first two conversations. Yeah. I'm somebody wife and, I'm somebody mama too. Just not yet. So I want to have kids. So if that's not what you want, it's fine. Respect, but we have to be dating with the same intention.
0: Yeah.
2: If not, it's no point.
0: Wow. So do I be
1: one? You can't do this. I'm like, so this does not love you more.
2: Come on.
0: So do women hear what men are saying, or do they hear what they want to hear? But we don't have to go there. Go to number
2: both,
0: two.
2: No, both.
0: Yeah.
2: And we can talk about that too.
0: So next hour,
1: we're
0: going to get into this a little bit deeper. Sharina Cole is here. Traditionally, she's been doing the top three trending topics in the nation. Of course, she held us down last week, but she is a woman who is, you know, late 30s, moving into 40s, and like,
2: next month. Oh, God.
0: I wasn't going to tell them, but she's
1: celebrate
0: did,
1: that. Geez, I know celebrate. A DJ.
0: Yeah. All right, cool. Number two. What did Dr. Tart?
1: All right, here we go. Silent hope leads to silent suffering. So be honest about what you want, which backs up what you just said.
2: Absolutely. Yep.
1: And then number three, this is so important, especially for people that listen to our show. Pace physical connection.
0: Mm-hmm.
1: Pace that thing.
0: Yeah.
1: Okay. Don't go 0 to 100
0: real quick.
1: Like Drake. It says use boundaries to protect bonding.
0: Mm. Boundaries. So what boundaries have you set for yourself to make sure that the bonding doesn't go too far too early?
2: My God, my God.
0: Come on, quicken.
2: Look, Shondo, for me, like right now in dating, public places only.
0: Got it. Not at the house.
2: You can't come to my house.
0: You can't come to this.
2: I'm transparently speaking, I don't trust myself in certain respects.
0: That is so good.
2: So don't, you can't come to my house.
0: Woman, come on.
2: You can't come to my house. No.
1: That's so good.
2: We can really get to know each other, public places, all that good stuff. It keeps us both honest, and again, it keeps our intentions aligned. There you go. There's my boundary.
1: Good job, Sharina.
3: Good job, Sharina.
1: So you won't go like dancing or nothing like that.
2: No,
1: dancing is too
0: not at the house.
2: We just not dancing at the crib. We're not dancing at the crib.
0: Backyard barbecue.
2: Yeah, we can dance at the barbecue. We can dance at the club, a nice club, not a little clean club, but we can dance at the house.
0: We can't dance at the house.
3: Dancing at the house is diabolical.
0: We do not want to horizontally fall.
2: When I tell you.
0: Glory to God. When we come back, we'll make sure that you don't fall. Sharina Cole has the top three trending topics in the nation. It's the Willie Moe Jr. Show. Wow. Flat out.
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5: 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The Thunder won Game 5 of the Western Conference Finals 127-114 on Wednesday night in OKC. SGA was spectacular, and Jared McCain played up to his role, with Jalen Williams and A.J. Mitchell still out. I thought the Thunder would respond after losing Game 4, and they did. They won the foul battle and were taking it to the Spurs. Stephon Castle led San Antonio in scoring, which is not what you want, because you would like to hear that Wemby was doing that. But he was in and out of the game with early foul trouble. I'm very excited to see how the Spurs respond Thursday night in San Antonio in what is now a must-win game. So we'll see how the young Spurs respond. 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
1: I know you're able, but...
2: Sometimes it seems I've lost my way.
1: And I don't know what to do.
2: And I don't know just what to do. The plans I made, I thought would succeed.
1: They've all crashed.
2: Now they've all fallen through. But I know you called me.
1: And I know...
2: And I know
1: so I'll press.
2: So I'll press.

0: You said, I'm free. But God, I don't feel anything. The ones
1: I thought would never leave.
0: They gave up on me. But I know.

one, I wanted to kick things off with some good news. Beyoncé's hair care brand Sacred, which I love, and her nonprofit, the Be Good Foundation, are launching the 2026 Sacred and Be Good Fund to support aspiring hairstylists, barbers, and hair professionals. I love it. This incredible effort will return for a third year with a $250,000 promise focused on educational support and job development for the next generation of beauty pros. The program is going to give grants to 10 cosmetology and barbering schools across the United States, and

0: incredible effort that they are spearheading. I know it's going to bless the lives of a lot of young men and women who are trying to move forward with their careers in the beauty industry. Number two, construction's kicking off at the White House South Lawn for an arena that will host a UFC event in June. Yep, you heard me right. The fight card is set for June 14th, which is also President Donald Trump's 80th birthday and part of celebrations commemorating the United States' 250th birthday. The match will be the first major sporting event ever held on White House grounds. And I just paid almost $5 for a gallon of gas, and I live in Georgia. But I digress. The things that this administration is paying attention to versus the things they are not is quite disturbing. And to put a UFC octagon shaped arena on the White House lawn, I just, the whole thought of it is actually, I'm not interested. Now, no shade to the UFC, and I know there are a lot of UFC fans out there. No shade to you either. It's just like, ew, we got other stuff to worry about. Number three, speaking of stuff to worry about, and I don't want to scare you, but this is important to know. It's important global news to know, that is. The International Rescue Committee, aka IRC, says the Ebola outbreak in the Democratic Republic of Congo is spreading faster than the response. Cramped camps for displaced people, poor conditions, and minimal supplies are adding to fears that the virus could spread further across the region. And according to reports, more than 220 deaths are now believed to be connected to the outbreak. And the IRC is warning it could become the deadliest on record without urgent action. I saw this story and my heart just went out to our brothers and sisters in the motherland, specifically in the Democratic Republic of Congo. And we just have to be prayerful. This is a very serious and dangerous situation for those in particular in this region of the world. And when we think about the luxuries and the things that we have here, healthcare, access to care, and things of that sort, everybody doesn't have that. And this is a reminder that there are people all across the world who don't have those same privileges and amenities that we do. So we should be grateful, and we should also be prayerful that this outbreak comes to a fast halt and there will be no more loss of life and no more sickness with respect to Ebola virus. But let's talk about it. The International Rescue Committee, aka the IRC, says the Ebola outbreak in the Democratic Republic of Congo is spreading faster than the response. Want to weigh in on that? We can. Or if you want to chat about a UFC event next month on the White House South Lawn. Yeah, I'm not making that up. Construction has kicked off and that's what it's looking like. Y'all want to talk about it? Let's do it. Hit me up on social media. Or if you want to weigh in on all the cool things Beyonce and the Be Good Foundation are doing, including kicking off the third year of their nonprofits, the Be Good Foundation's Sacred and Be Good Fund. It's going to support aspiring hairstylists, barbers, and hair professionals. Want to chat about that or anything else? Hit me up, Instagram and or X, formerly known as Twitter. The handle is at Sheree underscore Nicole, Shari underscore NY. See you later.
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9: What? But God say, I'm going to tell him for you. Right on time.
6: Let him know I'm here for you.
9: You better say it again.
6: Yeah.
9: I thank you because I needed that right now.
6: And when we need to hear from my favorite artists, I'll go one-on-one and break down.

0: on the blessings with him, like Tamela Mann.
1: I'm doing good. That's funny that you remember that.
0: Man, can I call you a legend, Donald? I feel like I should be able to call you a legend, my brother.
2: Thank you, Dad. You know, people kind of throw that around a little bit, so I want to make sure I can own up to that title, you know.
0: It's the perfect way to spend your workday. The voice of Houston Inspiration. 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

0: That's right, I'm shooting.
1: Yes, sir. Hi, Mandy Stones on the ones and twos. You feeling this mix right here? Well, guess what? You can get the link. Just be one of the first 10 to DM me at Dwight Stone on all social media. It's the Praise Break. Let's go. Let's go. Let's go. Let's go.

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1: Dwight Stone.
2: Hey, this is Pastor Mike Todd. And just in case you didn't know, you listening to the Willie Moore Jr. Show. Flat out.

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1: Yeah.
0: It is the Willie Mo Jr. Show.
1: Come on.
0: So grateful for the opportunity to be hanging out with Sharita Cole, Dwight Stone. They're all in the building. It's Relationship Wednesday. Last hour, we had the esteemed privilege to hang out with trained and licensed psychologist, relationship specialist, Dr. Tarp. And he talked about summertime love and just how if you make the wrong choices, you will waste your time. Specifically to my ladies out there. You know how every summer, if you don't correct this, you meet the same person with a different body.
2: Absolutely.
1: That's true.
0: Craig act like John, John act like Hood, Hood act like Jason. But maybe there's something that you can do this summer to change that if you are single. We're going to talk about it when we come back. Here's Kirk Franklin, Love Theory, right here on the Willie Mo Jr. Show. Flat out. Ho!
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0: Daryl Walls, Abel, right here on the Willie Moe Jr. Show.
1: Such a good song. Such a good show today.
0: Yeah. We've been discussing just really boundaries. Dwight took some notes from Dr. Tartt and really just making sure that you don't find yourself meandering in the maze of mediocrity, walking in a cycle.
2: Yes.
0: You know, being on this treadmill, not really going anywhere in the area of relationships. And so I was talking to Sheree Nicole and I was talking a little bit about questions when she first starts to date a man or talk to a man. She's like, first 2 weeks, I need to let him know I'm somebody wife, huh? I'm somebody mama. And if you don't align with that, ain't what you want.
2: No pressure, but just saying.
0: This is just what I want.
1: That's good.
0: I don't know if it's good though.
1: No, I think it's great.
0: I'll be honest. Being single and then hearing somebody like, hey, you know, this is what I want, this is what I want. Like, I was like, well, I'm just wanting to say hi. I don't know if I wanted that with you.
2: And that's fine. Just,
0: does a person have a timeline? Like, what if he isn't as excited about that? Although that's what he wants. He just doesn't know if he wants that with you right now.
2: And that's okay. I think it's about honesty. Like, for me, it's just be honest. So I would rather you say, hey, I'm really not there yet. And I don't know when I'll get there.
0: Yeah.
2: Then I probably would just keep you kind of in the friend zone. We can kick it here and there, hang out. Cause dating is still collecting data. You might be a cool guy to hang out with, but you're not right now somebody I would move with the intention of being with, right?
0: Right.
2: Or you with me. But if I meet a guy that says, hey, you know, I just got through a divorce. Maybe he just went through a situation where I understand marriage better than me. Essentially, he understands marriage better than me. I understand it. I'm still on my healing journey. So I'm interested in you. I want to see where this goes, but I can't tell you right now that I'm in a position that you are where I'm looking to get married right now.
0: Yeah.
2: Again, that's clarity, right? So I know how to move with you. And again, like you guys said earlier, anything's possible. My thing is about being honest. But yes, I do. My preference is to connect with a man that says, yeah, I'm on the same path you're on. I'm ready to get married. I'm ready to settle down. Whether it's with you or somebody else, let's date. Let's see where this goes. But it's also about how you say things. Like, ladies, you don't need to go up on a guy and be like, I'm somebody white. I'm just telling you. It's an energy. That's what I'm saying. Like, it's an energy. Like, I'm playful with y'all in the studio, but there's an energy and a gentleness as a woman that I feel like you should exude when you're having these conversations with men. And I think that's also the problem. Tone is really, really important. And your tone could be very off-putting and intimidating from the jump. So you really have to be careful about how you have the conversation.
0: What's one of the biggest mistakes that you think women make when dating? Like, what's one of the biggest mistakes that you've seen in the last few years? Like, man, that was a mistake. I should have came this way.
2: I just think sometimes we don't honor ourselves. And we put too much emphasis on what a man can do for us. He need to get my nails done. He need to go do this for me. He need to take me out. Like, you're dishonoring yourself, but also in a way you're dishonoring him, because you should be getting to know that person. We need to stop like coming into dating, looking at it immediately as an opportunity for some type of cash exchange, whatever that needs to look like. You eliminate your chance to get to know somebody. Now, if a man wants to take you out, that's great. Like, okay, let's go somewhere. Does it have to be a 5-star restaurant out the gate? No, you guys can go to the beachfront and have a picnic and spend time together. So we really have to stop equating money to happiness in that respect, especially straight out the gate. Like, my first date sometimes we'll go to the gym and have
0: like
2: the best time.
0: Get
2: creative about getting to know
1: people.
2: I wouldn't like
1: that at all.
0: I would love that.
1: I wouldn't like that at all.
0: I bet you want to go to the gym.
2: Yeah,
1: sure.
2: You gotta, yeah, you got to take the pressure off.
1: Dwight, you want to go to the gym? Do I look like I go to the gym?
2: You do, though. You're lean, man.
1: Praise the Lord.
0: She's nice. Nah.
1: Thank you, Willie.
0: You go for a good walk. Hey. I'll walk with you, baby. We can hit that treadmill.
2: Yeah.
1: Can't stand him.
0: Family, listen, when we come back, if you just tuned in, the voice you're hearing is Sheree Nicole. And when we come back, we're talking about relationships and being single and how to make sure that you set the right boundaries. It's summertime. Sometimes we let our guards down and we waste time in relationships, especially when that song come out. Come on, somebody. More music, my more fuds on the way. It's the Willie Moe Jr. Show. Flat out.
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Stuff. I love that Willie Moore Jr. is so relatable to the younger audience that loves God, that wants to talk about real life topics. He talks about everything from finances to relationships, and that's why I love the Willie Moore Jr. show.

0: Hey, what's up? This is Matthew. What I love about the Willie Moore Jr. Show is that Willie meets you where you are. No matter what level of spirituality that you have, Willie delivers a message that everybody can understand, and I love it. And that's why I love the Willie Moore Jr. Show.
1: Good show. Hands on. Hands on. I bet you want to put your hands on it. All right. I'm going to try it like this.

0: Fred Hammond, Love Never Fails.
1: Spirit-led show.
0: Come on. Family, last hour, we had the esteemed privilege to hang out with the Dr. Aldewan Tart, licensed psychologist and trained relationship specialist. And he's talking about some of the boundaries that we need to set. Dwight, can you talk a little bit about that fourth one? I think it's the fourth one.
1: It's the third one.
0: The third one, okay.
1: Pace physical connection. Use boundaries to protect bonding.
0: Yeah, so I know this is a Christian show, so we're going to make sure that we tread lightly.
1: No, we're not. Because we're not going to act like people ain't out here.
2: Oh, I don't know nobody who's doing nothing.
0: Okay, no, I'm joking. Of course.
1: I don't know nobody.
0: So okay, I want everybody to share boundaries that they've set. And it's okay, Sheree, if you say the one that you said last hour. When it comes to making sure that you keep yourself pure and not get into physical connection. What are some of the boundaries that you set as a woman to make sure that you don't fall short? Because a woman got needs.
3: When I tell you,
1: a woman got needs is hilarious.
0: Yeah, they got
3: needs. Not we're wired as human
1: beings.
3: That's
1: a t-shirt.
3: We got hormones.
1: Right, praise the Lord.
3: I did say this last hour. I'll say it again. For me, you can't come to my house. That's just not going to be good.
4: So public places.
3: Public places only. That's a big one for me. Probably the biggest one right now. And then the other one is when we talk about wasting time, if we're not aligned with what we both want, our possibilities are aligned, then I need to move on from that. And I didn't do the best job of that in the past. So those are my two for sure.
0: Yeah. I think my biggest boundary is like, of course, not allowing people all at my house when I was doing the whole single thing. But I think my biggest boundary was like learning how to respect myself. And I know this is not popular when it comes to men, but my daddy said, hey, man, you know, you got to realize that there's some pride in you, too, man. Yeah. There's some greatness in you. Yeah. And when you get to a certain level, you got to be reminded that, you know, you think you're going after them, but they might be going after you. So yeah, you got to be honest with it. And when I shift my mindset, I start to give that to my boys. Like, hey, man, you're the son of a king. And so make sure that it ain't, hey, what you do with old girl? And what you do? It's like, no, no, no. You're not in a chasing business.
3: Yeah.
0: You're a kingdom kid. So you get a chance to say, that's not what I want. Like, I'm important too. Right. And boys and men don't hear that or not a lot. So they just like, on the chase. I'm a dog. I'm like, no, no, no. You're not a dog. You're a kingdom kid.
3: Yeah.
0: I'm important too. So I'm not going to be giving myself away. So here go to Catch 22. 10 years from now, where I see God taking me, it's certain people I don't want nobody to say, oh, I had him before. Oh, you ain't finna say you had on Willie Moe.
1: You so right.
0: Oh, no. You're not finna have on Willie Moe. That would be your claim to fame. Ain't no way you finna claim to fame my name.
3: When that shift come, though, for you? Like, bro, when did that shift come, that respect piece that you mentioned? When did that happen for you?
0: When I went through divorce. Like, sometimes you can be fed so many things that are wrong about you that you start just doing so many things that kind of align with who people say you are. But once I realized, going through therapy, and I'm like, man, you know what? I like me. And I like me enough not to give me to you because I can hang out with me. Like, I enjoy me. I like going out to eat with me. I like worshiping with me. I like driving with me. So I don't have to allow you to be a part of what I got going on unless I choose to. And so I think going through divorce made me, you know, realize like, hey, man, some greatness in there. So,
3: yeah.
0: So
1: we out of time, so I can't get mine, but praise the Lord. I'm so glad.
0: No boundaries.
1: No boundaries. I am.
0: No boundaries. He's married.
1: I am.
0: Her boundaries.
1: Super married.
0: Are his boundaries.
1: Amen.
0: When we come back, Sybil Wilkes is going to be.
1: I'm married to a flight attendant. Hey.
3: Hallelujah.
0: Come on.
3: Hey, Elise. Hey.
0: Mile high. Indeed. Right, it's the Willie Moe Jr. Show. Flat out.
5: 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Willie Moe Jr. on your radio.
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It's Sybil Wilkes with what we need to know. Escalating tensions in the Middle East as Iran is threatening retaliation after the U.S. military launched self-defense strikes against missile sites and naval targets near the Strait of Hormuz. Central Command said the action was necessary to shield personnel from imminent threats. Meanwhile, Iran's Revolutionary Guard claims a legitimate right to respond. U.S. officials maintain they're exercising restraint while firmly protecting our troops. In political news, a major shift is underway in Texas. And no, it's not in the U.S. Senate race. The long congressional career of Congressman Al Green is coming to an end. Representative Christian Menefee defeated Mr. Green in Tuesday's primary for the newly redrawn 18th Congressional District. This rare battle of incumbents happened after redistricting eliminated Al Green's 9th district, which he's held since 2005. And Menefee moves on to face Republican Ronald Dwayne Whitfield this November. Looking

in Game 6 Thursday. The Western winner, of course, will advance to face the New York Knicks. They're cooling their jets after they swept the Cleveland Cavaliers. To subscribe to my free daily newsletter, please visit SybilWilks.com. 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I'm Sybil Wilks. 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

0: in case you didn't know, Willie Moe Jr. is on your radio, family. 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
1: Yep.
0: 4 hours of pure inspiration. Shout out to all of my friends and family members across this great nation. I am grateful because it is time now for the Praise Break. Stone, talk to us.
1: Yeah, man. This one's kind of special because it's the Thank God Thursday mix. Thank God Thursday mix. Yeah, the Thank God, hey Glory, the Thursday mix. Yes,
2: y'all harmonize real nice.
1: So yeah, I'm super excited about it because, you know, some days you just need to say, oh God, I thank you.
0: Yes, Lord.
1: At the top of your lungs. And I think this mix is going to make you do that. And we're going to kick it off in 5, 4, 3, 2, 1.
0: Let's go.
1: So before we go into the mix today, all right, I just want to let you know I am live on the radio and live on IG at the exact same time. And let me tell you why I am live on IG today. Some days you just need to praise God in advance for what he's getting ready to do in your life, okay? And sometimes you got to just be intentional with it. Now, I know a lot of times you just don't want to do it because you're just like, oh, I got to do it all by myself. No, I'm telling you right now, there are a bunch of people on my IG page that are going to praise God in advance for what he's getting ready to do for you in 2026. So it is not a solo project. It is a group project today. Shouts going out to DJ Soul. One time for Esther. One time for Dorothy. One time for Miss KCW. I'm talking about everybody's in the building. So if you are one of those people that don't want to wait to praise God, you like, nah, I want to praise him now. Head on over to my Instagram page, at Dwight Stone.
3: Look at your neighbor and tell him, I don't know what you come to do, baby.
1: I don't know.
3: But I come to give him praise.
1: We gonna praise him today.
3: Let me see if I can praise.
1: Y'all ready?
3: Like this, y'all.
1: Turn this up right now. Hold on. Hold on. Can we get over 100 people in the chat today? Can we get over 100 people? We got 30 already. Hey! Now, if you're driving, focus on your driving.

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1: Do y'all want that bounce?
0: We thanking them.
1: Do y'all want that bounce?
0: Like it's Thursday, even though it's Wednesday.
1: Do y'all want that bounce?
0: It's all good, though. We're excited. 82 in the chat. Let's go.

So listen, we're going to bust our goal today. We're going to get over the goal today. Can I get 10 more people to go to Add the White Stone on IG? Let's show the world how we praise God.

0: Flat Out Family, when I tell you I'm so proud. I'm so proud. We are sitting at 152 people on IG Live right now. 153 people. Let me tell you why this is a big deal, right? It's a big deal because most times when DJs go live, they're not playing this kind of music. So I just want to say thank you, God. Thank you, Jesus. Thank you, God. Hang on. It's all to the good, though. I'm excited. I almost want to keep the party going, but I don't know if we can do that. But either way it goes, I want to make a couple of announcements. First one is, if you're in the live right now, or even if you're not, I want you to go and vote for the Willie Moore Jr. Show. We are up for a Stellar Award this year for Inspirational Radio Show of the Year, and I would like to see us win it. I'm going to tell you why. We've been going through a lot on this show. You know what I'm saying? My brother Willie Moore Jr. has been experiencing a lot of life, a lot of loss in his life. And I'm not saying that an award will replace the people that he lost. You know what I'm saying? But it would be a nice change. It'd just be a nice change for this show. This show has been going through a lot. But I want to thank the Flat Out family. I want to thank our affiliates for the support that we've been, you know, receiving, and the condolences and all of that. And, man, I gotta say it. Willie coming back. Sheree Nicole coming back. And guess what, y'all? Jesus coming back. Hey, Glow. Yep. Jesus coming back. We about to have an after party. If you want to be a part of it, head on over to @TheWhiteStone on Instagram. It's a good time. I promise you.
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7: What? 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
4: Let them know I'm here for you.
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one, I wanted to kick things off with some good news. Beyoncé's hair care brand Sacred, which I love, and her nonprofit, the Be Good Foundation, are launching the 2026 Sacred and Be Good Fund to support aspiring hairstylists, barbers, and hair professionals. I love it. This incredible effort will return for a third year with a $250,000 promise focused on educational support and job development for the next generation of beauty pros. The program is going to give grants to 10 cosmetology and barbering schools across the United States and the United Kingdom. And each school is going to receive $25,000 in scholarship funding. Shout out to Beyonce and her mom, Miss Tina Knowles, for this incredible, incredible effort that they are spearheading. I know it's going to bless the lives of a lot of young men and women who are trying to move forward with their careers in the beauty industry. Number two, construction's kicking off at the White House South Lawn for an arena that will host a UFC event in June. Yep, you heard me right. The fight card is set for June 14th, which is also President Donald Trump's 80th birthday and part of celebrations commemorating the United States' 250th birthday. The match will be the first major sporting event ever held on White House grounds. And I just paid almost $5 for a gallon of gas, and I live in Georgia. But I digress. The things that this administration is paying attention to versus the things they are not is quite disturbing. And to put a UFC octagon shaped arena on the White House lawn, I just, the whole thought of it is actually, I'm not interested. Now, no shade to the UFC, and I know there are a lot of UFC fans out there. No shade to you either. It's just like, ew, we got other stuff to worry about. Number three, speaking of stuff to worry about, and I don't want to scare you, but this is important to know. It's important global news to know, that is. The International Rescue Committee, aka IRC, says the Ebola outbreak in the Democratic Republic of Congo is spreading faster than the response. Cramped camps for displaced people, poor conditions, and minimal supplies are adding to fears that the virus could spread further across the region. And according to reports, more than 220 deaths are now believed to be connected to the outbreak. And the IRC is warning it could become the deadliest on record without urgent action. I saw this story and my heart just went out to our brothers and sisters in the motherland, specifically in the Democratic Republic of Congo. And we just have to be prayerful. This is a very serious and dangerous situation for those in particular in this region of the world. And when we think about the luxuries and the things that we have here, healthcare, access to care, and things of that sort, everybody doesn't have that. And this is a reminder that there are people all across the world who don't have those same privileges and amenities that we do. So we should be grateful, and we should also be prayerful that this outbreak comes to a fast halt and there will be no more loss of life and no more sickness with respect to Ebola virus. But let's talk about it. The International Rescue Committee, aka the IRC, says the Ebola outbreak in the Democratic Republic of Congo is spreading faster than the response. Want to weigh in on that? We can. Or if you want to chat about a UFC event next month on the White House South Lawn. Yeah, I'm not making that up. Construction has kicked off and that's what it's looking like. Y'all want to talk about it? Let's do it. Hit me up on social media if you want to weigh in on all the cool things Beyonce and the Be Good Foundation are doing, including kicking off the third year of their nonprofits, the Be Good Foundation's Sacred and Be Good Fund. It's going to support aspiring hairstylists, barbers, and hair professionals. Want to chat about that or anything else? Hit me up, Instagram and or X, formerly known as Twitter. The handle is @Sheree_Nicole, SHARI_NYCOLE.

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0: Jason Nelson right here on the Willie Moe Jr. Show. Shout out to Madison Ryan Ward. Major love to her as well. Family, listen, it is really, really good when we understand that everything in our life can be made new. And I just want to be very honest with you. Sometimes being made new isn't always easy. Because it sometimes feels like, man, like, why do I have to go through this? I want to let you know, we as Christian people sometimes blame the devil for way too much.
1: Agreed.
0: Some of the trials that we get the opportunity to go through are opportunities for us to mature. And they don't always feel good, but you have to say, God, listen, there is a version of me that is required for what I've been praying for. I'm going to say that again. There's a version of me that is required for what I've been praying for. Mm-hmm. So you've been praying, I want to be rich. I want to be rich. And then you go broke. And you like, wait a minute. Why did everything just leave? Because he wants to show you how to build from ground up. He wants to show you how to get the account, to get in your S Corp, your LLC, just everything that you're doing. So what I've learned to do is I found joy in every single season that I've gone through in my life, because I know that all things are working together for the good for those who love the Lord and are called according to his purpose. So the biggest challenge now is, are you going to believe God's word, or are you going to believe church culture? Sometimes church culture tells you that the devil. And although I believe in hell and I believe that there is a Satan that I don't want to hang out with, because I don't even like 90.

see the difference between the devil, or is this something that God is putting me through so I can mature through it for the platform, for the elevation, for the expansion that he has for my life? Mm-hmm. And once you realize that that is what he is doing it for, you'll find joy in the storm and you will find peace in the chaos, and you will not outrun the pace of God's grace. Amen. That's my prayer for you. Here's the thing. If you do not know Jesus Christ as your Lord and Savior, say this simple prayer with me. Say, Lord God, I repent for every part of me that's not like you. Today I make a decision to make Jesus Christ the Lord of my life. He died on the cross. He rose again. And because of my confession, and because of my belief, I'm saved. And around these parts, we like to say, you saved, baby! Come on, don't play with you. You said that for the first time, text us 314-470-8514. Again, it's 314-470-8514. Tap in with your nephew. Listen, it's the Willie Mo Jr. Show. Flat out.

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It's the Nightly Spirit, and it's Wednesday. How y'all doing? We gonna have a great time in this chat room tonight. I just got something funny to ask you, and I just think we ought to have a good time. It's the chat room on the Nightly Spirit.

All right, fam, let's have a little fun. Let's have a little fun, because y'all know I like to, every now and then I'm going to tell y'all my business. You know, you get to know me just a little bit better. And this is going to be one of those chat rooms that you're going to get to know me a little better. But I just want to be real. It's going to be a little petty. But what is the pettiest reason you ever stopped talking to somebody and you still feel good? You stand on it. You are standing on business. I ain't talking to you because of this petty reason. Now, I want you to tell me now so we can laugh at it, all right? I ain't talking about, you know, somebody that really betrayed you. I ain't talking about nothing deep like that. Or if you just had a big fallout and y'all ain't talking no more. I ain't talking about that. I'm talking about something like they borrowed your charger and they never gave it back. And it's just like, you know what? I ain't talking to you no more because I found out you a thief. You ain't spoke to them since they stole your charger. Well, they probably just borrowed it, but you in your heart feel like they stole it. You feel me? Yeah. Or maybe, I remember I had a little friend that we used to go to lunch back in the day. We used to hang out, all of this kind of stuff. And she never told me that she had a pet snake. Okay. Until the snake was outside in her car and she said she had lost the snake, right? Then she found it because he was peeping his head out at her car when she went to lunch. I didn't go with her that day. I had a doctor's appointment. Look at the Lord stepping in. She ended up bringing that snake in a box in the office so that she didn't lose. Baby, let me tell you something. I ain't talked to her no more. No, ma'am. No, ma'am. And then, you know, I can't. I pettiest reason. You stop talking to somebody. I know y'all got some petty reasons tonight. You know why? Because I know y'all petty like me. 1-877-345-7747. Now listen, sometimes it ain't petty. It's personal. And it's about the principle of the thing. I am not messing with you because you... What you doing with a snake? At work? No. 1-877-345-7747. What is the pettiest reason you've ever stopped talking to somebody? Y'all call and confess tonight. Let's talk about it on the Nightly Spirit.

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This is Otis Kemp, and you're listening to The Nightly Spirit with my girl, Darlene.

0: family, the question tonight is kind of hilarious. 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And you stand by it. Tell me your name and where you're calling from.
1: My name is Kaylin Dawson. I'm from McDonough, Georgia. And the pettiest reason I haven't stopped talking to somebody is because they didn't watch my TikTok and I said, I'm done talking to you. 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I don't want to talk to you no more. Like, I sent you a TikTok. You didn't watch it. So we never spoke again. And I blocked the person as well. Yeah, because no.
0: Now, you know what? That's pretty petty right there. Thank you so much for sharing that with us tonight. Listen, what about you? What's the pettiest reason you ever stopped talking to somebody and you still feel good about it today? Like, I'm not talking to them because of this petty reason. Y'all know we petty sometimes. We are. God gonna heal us. 1-877-345-7747 on the Nightly Spirit.

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Tell somebody else, he's able. Y'all ready? Exceed.

And family, what we're talking about is the pettiest reason you ever stopped talking to somebody. Like, somebody told me that they didn't like Prince. A friend of mine, well, an ex-friend of mine told me, what you got to say about Prince? Prince ain't did nothing to you. Like, up out of the blue, you just want to talk about Prince. Who got something negative to say about Prince? Leave him alone, okay? Pettiest reason you stopped.

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I want you to call me tonight and tell me the pettiest reason you have ever cut somebody off and stop talking to them. And you standing by it right now. Call your girl right here on the Nightly Spirit.

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It is the Nightly Spirit, your girl Darlene, and we are talking in the chat room tonight. I want to know the pettiest reason that you stop talking to somebody and you are standing flat-footed, 10 toes down on it, standing on business. You're not changing because they did what or said what or took what. What is the pettiest reason you've ever stopped talking to somebody? Call me and tell me.